0: New York City Mayor Zohran Mamdani, who has called him a war criminal responsible for genocide. Netanyahu said Jews in New York City feel unsafe since Mamdani took office. Mamdani fired back, saying Netanyahu used his speech to perpetuate baseless lies. A man who was shot in the attempt on President Trump's life during a rally in Butler, Pennsylvania in 2024 has died. James Copenhaver was in the bleachers during the rally when a 20-year-old man opened fire from a nearby building. He was hit in the arm and abdomen, which left him with lingering injuries. Two other attendees were also shot. One man died. President Trump was grazed in the ear. Forecasters say a powerful nor'easter is threatening millions from Virginia to Massachusetts, causing coastal flooding and dangerous surf. 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
1: This day in Army history. September 11th, 1777. The Battle of Brandywine took place in Pennsylvania during the Revolutionary War. While the British Army, under the command of General William Howe, marched towards Philadelphia, General Washington deployed his army along Brandywine Creek to stop them. The British right wing deployed to fix Washington's attention, while the left wing executed a wide flanking maneuver to attack from behind. Once Washington realized the enemy's main effort, he ordered Major General Nathanael Greene to lead two brigades to defend that position. Although outflanked by a numerically superior force, the American army avoided destruction and retreated in good order. The British, however, continued its advance and occupied Philadelphia, the largest city and seat of the Continental Congress. For more information about the Army's proud history, go to history.army.mil.
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3: Today, the Chicago Cubs and Chicago White Sox clinch playoff spots within 2 minutes of each other. At 3:45 Central, the White Sox won at Kansas City 9-1. 2 minutes later, at 3:47 Central, the Cubs beat the Marlins 2-1. In the first inning of that game, Pete Crow Armstrong stole second base to become the seventh player in Major League history to join the 40-40 club. NFL Green Bay Packers defensive lineman Javon Hargrave has cleared concussion protocol and is active for tonight's game against the Atlanta Falcons. Seahawks quarterback Sam Darnold told reporters today he is striving to play on Sunday at Washington after not playing in last Sunday's win at Arizona when he injured his glute on opening night against New England. Finally, basketball Hall of Famer and two-time NBA MVP Bob Pettit has passed away at the age of 93.
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The grapevine, sipping the grape juice. Chopping up, it's getting harder to face you.

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0: I'm Dave Packer. Last night, President Trump rolled out the red carpet for China's President Xi. Tonight, he's honoring the leader of the Chinese Communist Party with a lavish state dinner. The presidents met for just under 2 hours earlier today, Trump calling it a great meeting. But lawmakers on Capitol Hill are urging President Trump to take a stronger stance. Republican Senator Rick Scott of Florida says he hopes Trump urges Xi to change his ways.
1: I mean, I understand that, you know, Trump has to be diplomatic, but Xi's a despicable person that is killing us with fentanyl, building a military to try to defeat us.
0: A major nor'easter closing in on the East Coast, a powerful, slow-moving storm off the coast of North Carolina now. Its expected path from New York to Boston to Maine, rough surf already slamming homes along North Carolina's Outer Banks. A dramatic moment in the trial of the pastor and one-time American Idol contestant charged with killing his wife, his former mistress, taking the stand.
2: Aaliyah Botner read some of her tens of thousands of text messages with Caleb Flynn.
3: It says, "I want to kill her, Caleb."
4: Who said that?
3: Me.
4: Next message.
3: He said that makes two of us.
2: A different text said she was not suggesting Flynn actually kill his wife.
3: I'm not asking that you take her life, obviously, because that's not what you should do. And I know you actually wouldn't.
2: Flynn is charged with shooting his wife, Ashley, twice in the head last February in the family's Ohio home while the couple's two daughters slept across the hall.
0: ABC's Aaron Katursky. ABC News has learned 8 sailors on board the USS Abraham Lincoln aircraft carrier and the ships with it attempted to take their own lives during a grueling 10-month deployment tied to the war with Iran. On Capitol Hill, lawmakers in both parties reacting. Republican Senator John Cornyn called for a probe, as did Democratic Senator Rich Blumenthal.
5: I'm absolutely appalled that these suicide attempts have happened, but also they've been apparently concealed.
0: You're listening to ABC News.
6: This is your News in One. Reporting for AFN Europe, I'm Airman First Class Alexandra Dale. U.S. service members gathered with the citizens of Les France to unveil a memorial honoring the sacrifices of two American World War II heroes. The monument honors U.S. Army Technician 4th Grade Ewing Boggs and Private First Class George Popovich, who were killed in action in the French village 82 years ago. Commander of 2nd Battalion, 37th Armored Regiment, 1st Armored Division, U.S. Army Lieutenant Colonel Steve Saxon says the tribute is a powerful reminder of shared history.
7: It's remarkable that we're able to still come together. The feeling of gratefulness from the French people and just being able to relive some of our legacy and pay homage to those that came before us.
6: Their memory lives on, not just engraved in stone, but through the enduring partnership between the two nations. That was your News in One. I'm Airman First Class Alexandra Dale.
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9: Today, the Chicago Cubs and Chicago White Sox clinch playoff spots within 2 minutes of each other. At 3:45 Central, the White Sox won at Kansas City 9-1. 2 minutes later at 3:47 Central, the Cubs beat the Marlins 2-1. In the first inning of that game, Pete Crow Armstrong stole second base to become the seventh player in Major League history to join the 40-40 club. NFL Green Bay Packers defensive lineman Javon Hargrave has cleared concussion protocol and is active for tonight's game against the Atlanta Falcons. Seahawks quarterback Sam Darnold told reporters today he is striving to play on Sunday at Washington after not playing in last Sunday's win at Arizona when he injured his glute on opening night against New England. Finally, basketball Hall of Famer and two-time NBA MVP Bob Pettit has passed away at the age of 93.
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0: standoff for the leader of China. I'm Lee Silicera, Fox News. President Trump hosting Chinese President Xi Jinping at a White House state dinner.
1: As the leaders of our two nations, President Xi and I both understand that we represent different systems, but the ties between our people endure.
0: The dinner, after hours of meetings where the two were expected to speak about artificial intelligence and security issues, the president gave Xi a gift of a bald eagle statue made by an American artist. Israeli Prime Minister Benjamin Netanyahu delivering a fiery speech at the UN General Assembly, where he singled out the mayor of New York City.
2: Prime Minister Netanyahu's words to New York City Mayor Zohran Mamdani, whom he called anti-Semitic.
3: Shame on you.
2: Mamdani threatened to have Netanyahu arrested as a war criminal if he set foot in New York. Mamdani backed off, saying the city couldn't legally do it. Netanyahu responded, saying the intel he's gotten is that since Mamdani's election nearly a year ago,
3: many Jews no longer feel safe in New York. They talk to me.
2: Netanyahu said Israel didn't commit genocide, as Mamdani has said, but prevented it, claiming
3: that's exactly what Mr. Mamdani's Hamas buddies would have done to us.
2: This week, Mayor Mamdani, in a press conference, called Netanyahu an architect of genocide.
0: Fox's Colonel Scott, in a statement, Mamdani saying Netanyahu used his speech to repeat baseless lies meant to sanitize his genocide of Palestinians. In Iran, war powers resolution stalls in the Senate.
4: Four Senate Republicans joined most Democrats on a war powers resolution that aims to end military action against Iran. But the measure fell short of an outright majority, failing to advance 49-50. Virginia Democrat Tim Kaine pushed the resolution, the 14th war powers vote in the Senate since airstrikes began on February 28th.
0: Fox's Jared Halpern at the White House. 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
5: This day in Army history, September 11th, 1777. The Battle of Brandywine took place in Pennsylvania during the Revolutionary War. While the British Army, under the command of General William Howe, marched towards Philadelphia, General Washington deployed his army along Brandywine Creek to stop them. The British right wing deployed to fix Washington's attention, while the left wing executed a wide flanking maneuver to attack from behind. Once Washington realized the enemy's main effort, he ordered Major General Nathaniel Greene to lead two brigades to defend that position. Although outflanked by a numerically superior force, the American army avoided destruction and retreated in good order. The British, however, continued its advance and occupied Philadelphia, the largest city and seat of the Continental Congress. For more information about the Army's proud history, go to history.army.mil.
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7: On Thursday Night Football, the Green Bay Packers have just taken a 7-0 lead over the Atlanta Falcons with 5:13 left to play in the first on a 4-yard touchdown pass from Jordan Love to Christian Watson, capping off an 87-yard touchdown drive. Atlanta quarterback Michael Penix Jr. 1-for-5 for 17 yards with an interception. Los Angeles Rams receiver Puka Nacua did not practice today for a second straight day due to a hip injury. In Major League Baseball, the Chicago Cubs and Chicago White Sox clinched playoff spots today within 2 minutes of each other. At 3:45 Central, the White Sox won at Kansas City 9-1. 2 minutes later, Cubs beat the Marlins 2-1. In the first inning of that game, Pete Crow Armstrong stole second base to become the seventh player in Major League history to join the 40-40 club.
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6: I'm Colonel Nick Haig, Space Force Guardian and NASA astronaut. 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
1: From ABC News, I'm Dave Packer. President Trump hosted Chinese President Xi Jinping at a lavish state dinner at the White House tonight. The leaders met one-on-one earlier today. ABC News Chief White House Correspondent Mary Bruce.
2: There are real questions about just how much substance was involved in the meeting here today. The president has made it clear that he is not looking to put additional regulations on AI, and publicly, at least, he's brushed aside concerns about China's support for Iran in this war.
1: Now, this despite lawmakers on the Hill urging Trump to take a tough stand with the Chinese leader. Democratic Senator Chris Van Hollen of Maryland.
3: President Trump always deludes himself into thinking that by ingratiating himself with authoritarians, he's somehow going to get his way. That has been completely untrue.
1: The East Coast bracing for a powerful nor'easter this weekend. The storm already taking shape in the Atlantic is expected to lash communities from the Carolinas to New England with heavy rain, wind, and flooding. ABC's Whit Johnson at the Jersey Shore in Seabright with the latest.
4: The National Weather Service warning the system is expected to sit off the coast for days. Wind, flood, and high surf alerts from the Carolinas to New York and Boston.
1: Disturbing new reports from long naval deployment. ABC's Jay O'Brien has that.
5: In a letter to Congress, the acting Secretary of the Navy confirms that 8 sailors attached to the USS Lincoln Carrier Strike Group attempted suicide since the beginning of their long deployment tied to the Iran war. A Navy official says that's consistent with lengthy deployments. The letter was sent to Senator Kirsten Gillibrand and first obtained by CNN.
1: Now, if you or anyone you know is experiencing a mental health crisis, you can call 988. The calls for AI regulation expanding across a bipartisan group of states, a letter obtained by ABC News from 26 states' attorneys general to the leaders of Congress, says labs cannot solely be responsible for regulating themselves. You're listening to ABC News.
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7: I'm Staff Sergeant Douglas Lorenz. In Hawaii, U.S. Army soldiers have undertaken Lightning Academy's Jungle Operations Training Course. JOTC is a 12-day military program designed to teach service members how to fight, survive, and win in harsh tropical and jungle environments. In the Republic of Korea, U.S. and ROK Marines have participated in the Seoul Recapture Run. This 50-kilometer run commemorated the advance upon Seoul following the successful Incheon landing during the Korean War. And in Japan, U.S. Army soldiers have conducted aerial insertion training alongside the Japanese Ground Self-Defense Force during Exercise Orient Shield 26. Orient Shield 26 is designed to test the reception and integration of U.S. forces deployed to Japan. This has been your Pacific Pulse. I'm Air Force Staff Sergeant Douglas Lorenz.
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9: Surprising score so far on Thursday Night Football from Lambeau Field, where the Atlanta Falcons have just taken a 17-7 lead at Green Bay with 59 seconds left in the second quarter. Atlanta was up 10-7. With 5 minutes left in the second quarter, Green Bay attempted a 47-yard field goal to tie it. Zach Harrison blocked it, and the Falcons then went right down the field for a touchdown, scoring moments ago on a 5-yard touchdown pass from Michael Penix Jr. to Austin Hooper. But the story has been Atlanta's Bijan Robinson, 15 carries for 111 yards and a touchdown. He also has a 55-yard run. Baseball tonight, the Cleveland Guardians clinched a playoff berth for the third straight year with a 1-0 win at Boston. Brewers became the majors' first 100-game winner with a 5-1 win at Philly.
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6: I'm Colonel Nick Haig, Space Force Guardian and NASA astronaut. 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
1: Wrapping up high stakes meetings. I'm Sue Guzman, Fox News. President Trump touting harmony and success while hosting a White House state dinner for China's leader tonight.
2: President Trump gifting Chinese President Xi Jinping an American Eagle statue during a state dinner.
3: I'd like to raise a glass and propose a toast to President Xi, Madam Peng, and the long relationship between China and America that has bridged thousands of miles and spanned hundreds of years.
2: The Chinese leader thanking President Trump for the gracious hospitality, saying the two had a frank and in-depth exchange. President Xi adding the two nations should explore a new approach for major countries to get along well with each other. The two discussing a range of topics earlier in the day, including the Middle East and Ukraine. Kristen Goodwin, Fox News.
1: China gifting the U.S. two giant pandas. Iranian President Masoud Pezeshkian sitting for an exclusive interview with Fox's special report with Brett Baer. He's Fox's Trey Yates.
4: Iranian President Masoud Pezeshkian conceded in that interview to Fox News that ultimately the Iranian economy is suffering. And they spoke about some of the military issues and also the ongoing sanctions against Iran. But he said they will resist no matter what until the end. And when you think back to the comments that Pezeshkian made in March, he said the Iranian economy could collapse in a matter of weeks. Well, it's been months since then, heavier sanctions and a renewed naval blockade of Iranian ports. And we know that inflation is rapidly rising inside of Iran, and the currency is weakening more than 2 million Iranian rial to a single U.S. dollar.
1: And senators narrowly rejecting a war powers resolution Thursday afternoon. The vote was the 14th time the Senate sought to halt President Trump's military action in Iran. The resolution's not legally binding, but are a statement from Congress. 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
6: I'm Staff Sergeant Douglas Lorenz. In Hawaii, U.S. Army soldiers have undertaken Lightning Academy's Jungle Operations Training Course. JOTC is a 12-day military program designed to teach service members how to fight, survive, and win in harsh tropical and jungle environments. In the Republic of Korea, U.S. and ROK Marines have participated in the Seoul Recapture Run. This 50-kilometer run commemorated the advance upon Seoul following the successful Incheon landing during the Korean War. And in Japan, U.S. Army soldiers have conducted aerial insertion training alongside the Japanese Ground Self-Defense Force during Exercise Orient Shield 26. Orient Shield 26 is designed to test the reception and integration of U.S. forces deployed to Japan. This has been your Pacific Pulse. I'm Air Force Staff Sergeant Douglas Lorenz.
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8: In the NFL, Atlanta has extended its lead over Green Bay.
9: They're going to hand the ball to Brian Robinson. He will keep it and score. Brian Robinson hesitated. Green Bay stopped and he kept running. A 7-yard touchdown run for Brian Robinson on third down. New score at Lambeau Field. Falcons 24, Packers 7.
8: You heard it all on 92.9 The Game, Falcons Radio Network. Atlanta is actually up now 27-7 with more than 10 minutes to go in the fourth quarter. That was Brian Robinson Jr. with a rushing touchdown, but Bijan Robinson has 23 carries, 169 yards, and one touchdown for Atlanta. And in baseball, the Reds beat the Braves 7-6, so the Brewers and the Dodgers have secured their spots in the NLDS. Milwaukee also reached 100 wins after defeating the Phillies 5-1.
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0: AFN, the Eagle. On a

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0: Heath Ledger, Jimi Hendrix, Elvis. 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But no one gets a pass from the consequences of drug abuse. If left untreated, your military career will be finished, and perhaps your life will be too. If you or someone you know is abusing prescription drugs, contact your medical professional or chaplain. Don't wonder what might have been.
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0: I'm Dave Packer. President Trump hosted Chinese President Xi Jinping to a lavish state dinner Thursday night at the White House.
1: The event, drawing business leaders, technology executives, and several figures from the fast-growing AI industry as the world's two largest economies look to manage an increasingly competitive relationship. Earlier in the day, outside the Chinese embassy in Washington, protesters gathered, waving flags and signs that read, Free Tibet, ahead of President Xi's visit to the White House. Trump and Xi participating in a lavish formal White House welcome ceremony.
0: ABC's Melissa Adon. Some on both sides of the aisle on the Hill are less than thrilled with President Trump rolling out the red carpet for Xi, like Republican Senator Rick Scott of Florida.
2: I mean, I understand that, you know, Trump has to be diplomatic, but Xi's a despicable person that is killing us with fentanyl, building a military to try to defeat us.
0: An alarming image from the basement of an unrecognized fraternity at the University of Wisconsin at Madison. Police say an anonymous tip led them there, finding about 30 18-year-olds covered in food and condiments. Madison Police Captain Kip Hartman.
3: Several of these men had visible injuries consistent with being physically assaulted.
0: Two 20-year-olds are under arrest, charged with hazing and disorderly conduct. The East Coast is bracing for a powerful nor'easter this weekend. The storm expected to lash communities from the Carolinas to New England with heavy rain and flooding. ABC News meteorologist Samara Theodore.
4: 50-mile-per-hour wind gusts, and I think the winds, that's where it gets its name from, a nor'easter. We're seeing these northeast winds drive into places like Poughkeepsie, New York City, Atlantic City, Boston, and Newport, taking some of the brunt of this system when it comes to the waves. Places like Bar Harbor and Portland, Maine, not remaining unscathed. Heavy rain and some pretty gusty winds as well.
0: And marinas battening down the hatches, as are coastal communities. 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
6: I'm Staff Sergeant Douglas Loran. In Hawaii, U.S. Army soldiers have undertaken Lightning Academy's Jungle Operations Training Course. JOTC is a 12-day military program designed to teach service members how to fight, survive, and win in harsh tropical and jungle environments. In the Republic of Korea, U.S. and ROK Marines have participated in the Seoul Recapture Run. This 50-kilometer run commemorated the advance upon Seoul following the successful Incheon landing during the Korean War. And in Japan, U.S. Army soldiers have conducted aerial insertion training alongside the Japanese Ground Self-Defense Force during Exercise Orient Shield 26. Orient Shield 26 is designed to test the reception and integration of U.S. forces deployed to Japan. This has been your Pacific Pulse. I'm Air Force Staff Sergeant Douglas Lawrence.
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8: Thursday Night Football saw the Falcons cruise past the Packers 35-14 after a rough start that began with an interception by Michael Penix Jr. But Penix, in his first game back, ended 18 of 25 for 256 yards, one touchdown, and one interception, while Bijan Robinson had 29 carries, 194 yards, and two touchdowns. Green Bay as a team had a total of 17 rushing yards. Jordan Love for Green Bay also finished 28 of 53 for 312 yards, two touchdowns, and one interception that came in the final drive of the game. Other news out of the NFL, Rams wide receiver Puka Nacua missed practice for a fourth straight day with a hip and groin injury. In baseball, the Astros have retaken the lead from the A's. They are up 5-4. It's the bottom of the seventh inning. Earlier today, the Rangers took down the Mets 3-1 and have a half-game lead on Houston for the division.

Happy Friday, September 25th. Happy homecoming day if you're a Kaiserslautern Raider, if you're a Ramstein parent. They're traveling today. They've got Lake and Heath tomorrow. Spoke with a few Ramstein coaches this morning. Just a great weekend for football and all activities here in the KMC and BMC. Maybe you still don't know what you're doing this weekend. That's why the Fun Squadron's stopping by at 8 a.m. I'm Senior Airman Dom Ingram. I'm so excited that I could be the one to wake you up today. I'm going to be transparent and let you know that yesterday, not my best work. I attribute that to the fact that I decided to go without coffee because I was running late, and I said I can go without coffee for one day. Not happening again. Have the pumpkin spice right in my hand. 86 euro cents is what you get at your local military banking facility. 39 degrees in K-Town, 35 degrees in Baumholder. It's disgusting. We need to talk about the weather for a second. I know that I have, maybe I'm a dad, I don't know, maybe I need to go get a test or something, but I feel like I have an affinity for the weather. So if I want to start wearing dad shoes or cutting the grass, then I guess that would be my confirmation. What is fraudulent temperatures? We experience fraudulent weather here in Germany. I've got that coming up after Phil Collins Friday. Don't lose my number.

I know I'm a fan of diminishing screen time, but let me just say how thankful I am for so many things, including the deluge of text messages that I receive on my personal cell phone number. If it wasn't a flagrant OPSEC violation, or PERSEC, because personal security, I'd probably just post my phone number online so anyone can hit me up at any time with updates, including the one I just received about traffic. Westgate backed up 4 miles, being reported individually to AFN's Dom Ingram right now, for miles. On this Friday, I need you to be emotionally prepared for that. I'll continue to update with reports that I receive that are reported individually to me. Also on that KMC Traffic by AFN Facebook page, made by the community for the community. The word fraudulent, one of the rare F words I can say on the radio. And if you're a Green Bay Packers fan, you're definitely saying that along with some other F words this morning. Fraudulent. I don't know what's happening with the Packers. And 2 weeks ago, we talked about Midwestern weather, but fraudulent weather. My car thermometer, my weather app on my phone told me yesterday, as my bag just fell, you probably heard that, told me that it was 65 degrees yesterday. It didn't feel like 65 degrees. That's a fraudulent 65 degrees. Because the Bama boy in me, that felt like 40. This morning on my way to work, the 40 degree run for my 2 miler, I know it wasn't a 6 miler, but the 2 miler, that felt like 20 degrees. Am I crazy? You let me know if you felt the same thing that I felt, because that does not feel, we're getting false numbers here. I don't know if it's the lack of humidity, or maybe more humidity. I'm not a meteorologist, or maybe persistent wind, because I got to be honest with you about the wind here in these parts of Europe. I didn't know that the wind could be so strong that it actually whistles. I thought that was a thing in Looney Tunes. I never got that in the South or Texas or Maryland. As soon as I come to Germany, that's normal. And I just thought that that was something that was exaggerated and embellished in cartoons. That's a real thing out here, which is important because since it's now fall, and I'm glad enough that I can say that we got out of summer, you may need to have an emergency preparedness kit. I spoke with a coworker who's about to take a big vacation, and I asked if he had an emergency prep kit, and he said, yeah, I got the one I got at the shop. And I'm like, no, you need something a little bit more than that. Do you have extra bottles of water? Do you have gloves? Do you have like an extra jacket, extra hoodie in case your car breaks down? Do you have a good insurance plan just in case your car breaks down and that you're stuck outside for a little bit on the side with your warning triangle and everything else? It's bigger than that. So if you're taking a big trip coming up the next 2 or 3 weeks, I want you to get there safely and I want you to have as much fun as possible. But also I want you to be safe and prepared in the case of any emergency.

6 minutes, 6 and a half. Let's add an extra 30 seconds. If you're a Michigan fan, you know, I'm going to throw this jab. You still get an extra second, right? Michigan Standard Time, Ann Arbor Standard Time. I'm sure there's some Wolverine fans who are about to text me here and say some pretty colorful vocabulary. You know, Florida Gators, they got the Ole Miss Rebels this weekend. Fair chance that that could be the first loss of the year, but I'm always holding out hope. Yesterday, I was driving to my apartment, and patience is something that I practice, which means that my goal every day is to get better. But that also means that I'm going to have some lapses in judgment and I'm going to have some blips. Yesterday, has someone ever driven in front of you or just stopped their car whenever you're in like a condensed area? You know how narrow these German roads can be. And your first instinct, your first reaction is, what are you thinking? What are you doing? What is the point of what you're doing? So yesterday, there was a giant SUV in front of me with the doors open on the passenger side, which means that that's going to cause me to slow down because I don't want to hit their door, right? Or worse, the people who are trying to get into the car. And I was frustrated. You would have to really make me angry to get me to honk the horn. I didn't. I wouldn't do that in this case, and I didn't, but I saw them and immediately I knew that I was about to get that prototypical German stare down. And I kind of looked back at them. I'm like, what is the delay? This whole family taking their sweet time to get in this vehicle. And then I see that they're helping their son out in the middle compartment. And you may think that's bad. Wait, there's more. Billy Mays. He looked like with his brace on, he had a giant leg brace on, and I know it when I see it. That's an ACL patient. That's a knee surgery. That's multiple knee surgeries. And of all people, it looked me straight in the mirror because that was me 11 years ago. I was the kid in high school who had the giant leg brace because of the catastrophic knee injury that I suffered. And I remembered when I needed patience from people around me. Parking garages, Fort Benning, Fort Moore, Fort Benning again, that, hey, like, we're trying to get in, but I'm also kind of crippled at the moment, so pack your patience. And I looked at that, and for the remainder of my drive home, I said, am I too quick to judge sometimes? Sometimes you're quick to judge, but you never realize when someone's going through the exact same thing that you went through. That's why on this Friday, it is imperative that you ask somebody if they're doing okay, how they're feeling emotionally, what they have planned for the weekend. That's not necessarily inviting them to hang with you for the weekend, but just, hey, what do you have for the weekend? What are you excited about? Can turn their day around. Here's Rachel Platten. We got the weather up next.

0: We talked a lot about the weather this morning. We're going to talk more now. You are not prepared for the number that is about to come out of my mouth as it relates to tomorrow's high. Play the music.
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0: Standard fall weather today, 74 degrees is the high. Tonight, lows will dip down to 41. Tomorrow, a high of 81 degrees. It's the end of September, fifth day of fall, 81 degrees, low of 47. In the Baumholder area, you're expecting a high of 78 that could eclipse the 80s tomorrow. Wind gusts up to 10 miles per hour, low of 47 for you. 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

although I am not a superhero, furthest thing from it, I do get a little bit of the... Are you a fan of Spider-Man? What is that thing called he gets whenever he senses that something is near? Oh, yeah, the Peter tingle. So I have my own Peter tingle, right? And it hit me probably about 20 minutes before the show started this morning, but I figured that I had a hitch that something was about to happen, so I figured I would act on it. More on this coming up in 3 minutes. 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

0: already know. You're thinking, Dom, that's not what it's called. It's called the Spidey Sense. Well, in the Tom Holland movies, it's called the Peter Tingle. And Tom Holland is the best Spider-Man. So you can...
1: Brother, this guy stinks!
0: Okay. You know what? You want to ride the Tobey Maguire thing? That's fine. Nostalgia, whatever. Tom Holland's forever my Spider-Man. So it wasn't a sense of something bad's about to happen. It was a sense this morning after my two-miler... that something good's about to happen. I have a rule. Sometimes I don't always follow it, but when we talk about random acts of kindness, I can't really predict when I'm going to do it. It's just whenever the instinct comes to me like, hey, this would be a good opportunity, I usually try to take it. So unfortunately, it came like 30 to 40 minutes before I was supposed to go on air this morning. And I was thinking, like negotiating with myself, I said, and I won't go into details of what it is. Like I'll leave that between me and them. I'll say that it was a healthy caffeinated donation to somebody who I think really needed it. Actually, two or three people who probably definitely needed it this morning. But I was like, really? Here? Now? Like, right now? And I was like, you know what? Let's figure it out. Let's manage our time. Somebody needs it a little bit more than me this morning, although I already devoured my pumpkin spice coffee. Not too much left of it. I ended up making a good decision because I ended up not just going through with it, but I saw the smile on their face when I did it. And you could tell that it made their morning, and sometimes that's all a person needs to be able to get through the day. You know, in the month of September, we talk a lot about emotional resiliency, stress management, and also because it's suicide prevention and awareness, we care a little bit more about our troops. But I am a big proponent of caring about your troops and other people around you throughout the entirety of the year. It's good we're having these conversations in the month of September, but year-round. So I ask you, what's that random act of kindness you could do to make someone's day better today? I think that maybe you have an answer. We'll see if you act on the instinct, and if not, that's okay too. Maybe you act on the next one, but a little bit of kindness goes a long way, I should say. Now, if you're on the North Parking Lot Base Exchange today, maybe you're going to have an opportunity for an act of kindness with our first in emergency responders. There's a showcase today on Ramstein. You can get up close with fire trucks, ambulances, call an ambulance, police cruisers, and more, while also connecting with the men and women who proudly keep our community safe. This is from noon today to 2:30 p.m. North Parking Lot, Ramstein Air Base, AFN the Eagle. Here is Disclosure and Lord with Magnets.

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0: True. Bieber. AFN. Dom, you don't have the keys, man. Don't hit the high notes. Just leave it to the experts. Justin Bieber sings it. Let's keep it that way. I respect that. If you observe any suspicious activity, you could be the one that helps keep our military communities safe, every member. But what's an example of something that is, you know, the Among Us music starts playing and something is a little sus? Individuals asking unusual questions about security procedures, vehicles driving or parked near restricted areas, people taking videos or photos of sensitive locations, all of that is something that you are able to report. And you reporting it, like I've said before, does not mean that someone's going to get detained. It just means that you flag it and said, hey, I saw this. And there's nothing wrong with that. In the spirit of Friday, I haven't played this song in a week.
1: Boss, you know we finally here, right?
2: Well,
1: it's Friday.

0: Saturday, Sunday, what?
1: It's on Nightcrawler's Hype and Mufasa with Friday. I hear that name, I shudder. Mufasa. Ooh. Do it again. Mufasa! Coming up in a few minutes, news and sports roundup from the States. After the fun squadron stopping by, 8:30, you're having a great Friday listening to AFN The Eagle.
2: Oh my God. Becky, look at her butt.
1: Definitely not. I love my job so much, I'd like to be doing it again on Monday. We're in 5 in Kendrick.

0: promise was made. I'm Sue Guzman, Fox News. President Trump hosting Chinese President Xi Jinping at the White House Thursday. The two leaders had discussions about a number of topics.
1: Pointed and incremental progress is apparently being made. Treasury Secretary Scott Bessent says the trade detente between the world's two largest economies will now run through the 10th of January, even as the presidents continue to tackle trade, critical minerals, Taiwan, Iran, and, of course, AI. The U.S. also said to be proposing a direct AI hotline for national security threats. Also, a bit of tech diplomacy over dinner with a guest list, including Sam Altman, Tim Cook, Mark Zuckerberg, Jeff Bezos, and the Thomas Edison of our time, Elon Musk.
0: Fox's Kevin Cork. Israeli Prime Minister Benjamin Netanyahu addressing the United Nations General Assembly Thursday. Fox's Chandley Painter telling us the Prime Minister's speech was met by protests and some skepticism.
2: Dozens of diplomats did not stick around to hear what the Israeli Prime Minister had to say. Netanyahu calling them out for the show of defiance and defending Israel's military action against Iran.
3: If there are any other moral cowards devastating Iran's nuclear facilities, was hard. But for me, it was one of the easiest decisions.
2: Outside the UN, the NYPD says officers arrested at least 100 protesters who were blocking traffic and refusing to disperse.
0: And senators narrowly rejecting a war powers resolution on Thursday afternoon. The vote was the 14th time the Senate sought to halt President Trump's military action in Iran. And millions of people from Virginia to Massachusetts in the path of a nor'easter, the worst expected over the weekend with 50 to 60 mile an hour wind gusts, heavy rain and coastal flooding. NOLA's grown into a hurricane meantime in the Pacific, taking aim at Hawaii. 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
4: This is your News in One. Reporting for AFN Europe, I'm Airman First Class Alexandra Dale. U.S. service members gathered with the citizens of Les France to unveil a memorial honoring the sacrifices of two American World War II heroes. The monument honors U.S. Army Technician 4th Grade Ewing Boggs and Private First Class George Popovich, who were killed in action in the French village 82 years ago. Commander of 2nd Battalion, 37th Armored Regiment, 1st Armored Division, U.S. Army Lieutenant Colonel Steve Saxon says the tribute is a powerful reminder of shared history.
5: It's remarkable that we're able to still come together, the feeling of gratefulness from the French people and just being able to relive some of our legacy and pay homage to those that came before us.
4: Their memory lives on, not just engraved in stone, but through the enduring partnership between the two nations. That was your News in One. I'm Airman First Class Alexandra Dale.
6: From the Fox Sports Studios in Los Angeles, here's Monsi Bolaños.
7: The Falcons came ready to play for Thursday Night Football, taking down the Packers at Lambeau 35-14. Michael Penix Jr. returned to action and threw for 256 yards, one touchdown, and one interception, while Bijan Robinson had 29 carries for 194 yards and two touchdowns. In baseball, the Brewers have secured the number one seed in the National League and reached 100 wins after taking down the Phillies 5-1. The Dodgers secured the number two seed but lost to the Padres 4-2. San Diego is headed to the postseason along with the Chicago Cubs and the Chicago White Sox. While the Rangers and the Astros both won their games, they are once again tied for the AL West with three games left to play. The Diamondbacks outscored the Rockies 12-8, keeping their playoff hopes alive, but the Phillies have a two-game lead over Arizona for the final NL wildcard berth.
8: All the hits, no compromise.
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9: Like a glove. Good morning. Glad you could be listening to the Wake Up Wave on AFN. I'm Senior Airman Dom Ingram. Good morning. And in case I don't see you, good afternoon, good evening, and good night. Wow, two niche movie references. Good job, Dom. 86 euro cents is what you get at your local military banking facility. 40 degrees in K-Town, 36 in Baumholder. Don't worry, the temperature is going to kind of double today. Not triple, thankfully, but double, depending on how excited you are for that. Happy homecoming week. I think it's pajama day for Kaiserslautern High School, so we've got smooth vibes on this wonderful day. Ramstein High, I know you've got your homecoming next week, so back-to-back homecomings. Lots of big things in the community. Also tomorrow, because today's the 25th, Air Force Ball. You've got a lot to be proud of, excited for, and grateful for on this wonderful Friday. Now, something happened yesterday. I'm not defiant, but sometimes I just simply say no. I'm not doing that. And I think it's justified. More in 7 minutes. It's

Sabrina's a busy woman. Dom is a busy man. Football season, I have some commitment, some gathering, some marketing event, some promo. I do something every single day. AFN is a great job. AFN's not my only job. It's my only paid job. Well, I am DJing that event tomorrow, but it's mostly my only paid job. Everything else, strictly volunteer work out of love, passion, and dedication, which includes school. That may be the other asterisk, because I'm getting paid via FAFSA Pell Grant. That deadline's coming up real soon, actually, or at least the window opens. I was typing out that, begrudgingly, I should say, typing out that 10-page paper due for my HR class, and 10 pages, look, I'm not defiant, right? I'm very good with following the rules, but I looked at it, and instead of seeing it as a paper, I saw it as an album. And instead of seeing my professor as a professor, I saw her as like a marketing director or a record company, right? Like a record label. The label wants 10 tracks on this album. I can give it 9 really good tracks. And if I add a 10th track, then that could diminish the quality of the album. The label will certainly not like that I couldn't deliver a 10-track album, and I may lose points for that as part of a contract, you know. But I said, you know what, I think 9 tracks on this album is good. So I was finishing out the paper yesterday, read it over a few times, and I said 9 pages is good. Because you have to choose with risk management. I'm going to lose points either way. Not a lot of points, but I'm going to lose points because either it's too short, or I'm going to lose points because I already know the professor is going to say, well, you overstated this again and again. Well, yeah, it's a 10-page paper. Eventually, I run out of ideas. So I decided 9 pages is good enough. I'll take the hit for probably the rubric, like maybe like 5 or 10 points, which it is 40% of the grade. So you definitely want to get all of those points. But risk management is important when it comes to school. Managing your time is very important. And there's not a single chance that I drop the class because I am getting paid thanks to the Pell Grant. You can start filing for your 2026-2027 FAFSA October 1st. Please, of all things you could mark on your calendar or set a reminder, that is free money. Game changer was when an NCO told me 2 years ago, if you apply for the Pell Grant, it's free money. Unsubsidized loan, you're going to have to pay that back. But Pell Grant, it's beautiful. Nothing is beautiful than the green dollar check coming right in the mail. Or at least that's the option I chose. Morgan Wallen's Love Somebody. This was from like a 30-track album. Do we need that much Morgan Wallen in our lives? That's up to you.

Carly Rae Jepsen, Call Me Maybe. Not to be confused with Rebecca Black's Friday. It is Friday. Happy Friday. Happy last day of the work week. And if not for you, I hope that whichever day in this week is your Friday, that you have a wonderful day. I hope you have a wonderful day regardless. You're listening to Senior Airman Dom Ingram. This will be my fourth time playing this song, this Miley Cyrus song. I told you that you're not supposed to like it the first time. I didn't. And then the second and third time, it kind of grew on me. But this is the fourth time. So if this is your fourth time hearing this song and you just don't like it, then there's a fair chance that you just don't like it. That's okay too. Bass Persuades by Miley.

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1: Good morning, KMC. The high for today will be 70 degrees and a low of 55 degrees. There will be partly cloudy skies and calm winds. For tomorrow, the high will be in the high 70s and the low will be in the low 60s. There will be clear skies and calm winds. On Sunday, the high will be in the low 80s, partly cloudy skies and calm winds. This is Air Aquifer Spain, second class, Juan Seconda, reporting for the 21st Operational Weather Squadron at Capon Air Station for AFN The Eagle.
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Ordinary. Nothing ordinary about a Friday. Well, actually, we have ordinary conversations with the Fun Squadron about extraordinary things that you could do this weekend. But for now, I'll calm the mood a little bit with the Beatles. Here comes the sun as the sun is rising up, shining brighter than ever. Everyone loves it. Well, except the Collins.

0: DJ Norm would love that somewhere. I think he's doing the bigger combat camera mission. I'm doing the AFN thing. AFN, the Eagle 105.1 and 106.1. I'm not alone. Fun Squadron, FSS Marketing Assistant Marianne Robinson joining us. How are you doing? Happy Friday. We made it.
1: Good morning. We did make it. You know I'm always doing well on a Friday.
0: You know, it's... On a Monday, you say, I don't know how I'm going to get through this week. And then you wake up on Friday. I texted probably half my contact list this morning and said, we are so back. Happy Friday.
1: I know. I need one of those stickers that said, congratulations, you did adult things this week.
0: One of my elite employees. We've got exciting news from the Razzmatazz Theater.
1: Yes. So in case you didn't know, Razzmatazz is our Rammstein Theater Group, and they have been working so hard on this production. So this weekend, they have showings Friday, Saturday, and Sunday, and they're doing The Stinky Cheese Man and Other Fairly Stupid Tales. So if you've read that book, it's great. It's by John Glore. It's a classic. So just come watch your favorite fairy tales get flipped, twisted, and turned. And they're so silly on that stage. It's packed with laughs for the whole family. It's a fan favorite production. And it's a perfect outing for kids and grown-ups. So grab your tickets and get ready for some fun. The shows, like I said, are Friday, Saturday evenings, and then they're doing a Sunday matinee in the afternoon. It's only $10 for adults, and then 12 and under are $8.

0: $1,000.
1: Friday, Saturday, and Sunday. So three opportunities exist for you to see the Stinky Cheese Man and other fairly stupid tales. We're not editorializing. That's the name of the name of the production.
0: It is, I promise.
1: We're not roasting the tales here on AFN. Marianne, also, last week when I was in downtown K-Town doing some shopping or just, you know, walking around trying to get the life, the city life, I see a bunch of FC COD jerseys, and I'm like, oh, they must have a game today. There's a great community event where if someone's the biggest fanatic of FC COD, they can't miss this.
0: Yeah, so on Wednesday the 30th at 4 p.m., find us at the community center because FC COD, they're coming to us. So come out and meet the members. They're our hometown club. It's a great opportunity to support them and meet them. Bring your balls, your jerseys, your scarf, whatever you'd like. Have them sign it. They're going to try to do a Q&A, possibly a photo session, definitely an autograph session. So whether you've been cheering for them for years or you're just now discovering German football, this is your chance to get up close with the team that represents our area.
1: Is it smart that we promote stuff like this, Marianne? Do we know emotionally how many people are going to go to this? You're going to get the entire soccer demographic of all the military communities, the soccer student population in Ramstein and K-Town, maybe even Baumholder too. Like, do we have enough seats? Do we have enough space for this?
0: You know what? The more the merrier, we'll make it work.
1: We love that. More from Marianne coming up on AFN The Eagle. Here's Rubber Band Man, Mumford & Sons.

0: No, it breaks my heart. Put a shiver on your skin. Do your hair in the car. If nothing lasts forever, babe, and can we make a start?
1: Rubber Band Man. You know, every time I hear the word beggars, I immediately think about Robert Pattinson, The Odyssey. Somebody get these beggars out of here. Great summer meme. Great summer movie if you went to see it. Also, summer movie on the lawn event that we had. That was amazing. That was beautiful. Brought to you by the Fun Squadron. Still here with us, Alexandra Hamilton. Alexandra Hamilton. How are you doing today?
2: I'm doing wonderful. It's Friday, another week, and I did go see the Odyssey. I didn't go see it, though, in the, like, IMAX.
1: Yeah.
2: Everybody was saying I wish I could have, but it was pretty good.
1: Yeah, I've heard great things. I'm still waiting out because I put it on my TBR. I have a rule about watching movies before reading the books. A week from today, Outdoor Rec giving us an exciting adventure.
2: 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So highly recommend getting there early for the best selection. And Outdoor Rec has some really, really good stuff. 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
1: RTT, in the spirit of this season, Oktoberfest.
2: Absolutely. 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I've been every year since I've lived here the last 4 years, and every time I have a great time. So they have buses this Saturday, September 26th, and then next Saturday, 3 October. It's €109 per person. Also, if you follow the Ramstein FSS page on Instagram, you will see that we are giving away two sets of two tickets each for the Oktoberfest Express on October 3rd.
1: These... You know what October 3rd is. It's Mean Girls Day. On October 3rd, he asked me what day it was. It's October 3rd.
2: It is. I'm excited for that, too.
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1: Alexandra, Marianne, thank you both so much for stopping by AFN today. Hope you have a great Friday and an even better rest of your week heading into a safe weekend.

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If you're not having the best morning, maybe we make it just a little bit better. 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

0: I'm Dave Packer. President Trump hosted Chinese President Xi Jinping to a lavish state dinner Thursday night at the White House.
1: The event, drawing business leaders, technology executives, and several figures from the fast-growing AI industry as the world's two largest economies look to manage an increasingly competitive relationship. Earlier in the day, outside the Chinese embassy in Washington, protesters gathered, waving flags and signs that read, Free Tibet, ahead of President Xi's visit to the White House. Trump and Xi participating in a lavish formal White House welcome ceremony.
0: ABC's Melissa Adon, some on both sides of the aisle on the Hill are less than thrilled with President Trump rolling out the red carpet for Xi, like Republican Senator Rick Scott of Florida.
2: I mean, I understand that, you know, Trump has to, he has to be diplomatic, but she's a despicable person that is killing us with fentanyl, building a military to try to defeat us.
0: An alarming image from the basement of an unrecognized fraternity at the University of Wisconsin at Madison. Police say an anonymous tip led them there, finding about 30 18-year-olds covered in food and condiments. Madison Police Captain Kip Hartman.
3: Several of these men had visible injuries consistent with being physically assaulted.
0: Two 20-year-olds are under arrest charged with hazing and disorderly conduct. The East Coast is bracing for a powerful nor'easter this weekend. The storm expected to lash communities from the Carolinas to New England with heavy rain and flooding. ABC News meteorologist Samara Theodore.
4: 50-mile-per-hour wind gusts, and I think the winds, that's where it gets its name from, a nor'easter. We're seeing these northeast winds drive into places like Poughkeepsie, New York City, Atlantic City, Boston, and Newport, taking some of the brunt of this system when it comes to the waves. Places like Bar Harbor and Portland, Maine, not remaining unscathed. Heavy rain and some pretty gusty winds as well.
0: And marinas battening down the hatches, as are coastal communities. 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
5: Federal newscast. Some of the Pentagon's top jobs are still empty nearly 2 years into the Trump administration.
6: Senate Republicans are holding up nominees for key Pentagon jobs to show they aren't happy with the Defense Department's policy shop. Two have sat in limbo for more than a year. Alex Velez Green, tapped to become Deputy Undersecretary of Defense for Policy, and Austin Dahmer, the nominee for Assistant Secretary of Defense for Strategy, Plans, and Capabilities. Both were announced in June 2025. Matt O'Malley, who would be the number two acquisition official, was picked in April, but a paperwork issue is slowing his appointment. Rachel Cohen, Federal News Network.
5: And Marines at two North Carolina bases are getting new barracks. The Navy says it's awarded contracts to replace nine dorms at Marine Corps Air Station Cherry Point and Camp Lejeune. Those aging barracks will be torn down and replaced with larger buildings with better utilities, shared kitchens, laundry rooms, and recreation areas. Find these stories and more at federalnewsnetwork.com. I'm Eric White.
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8: The Falcons came ready to play for Thursday Night Football, taking down the Packers at Lambeau 35-14. Michael Penix Jr. returned to action and threw for 256 yards, one touchdown, and one interception, while Bijan Robinson had 29 carries for 194 yards and two touchdowns. In baseball, the Brewers have secured the number one seed in the National League and reached 100 wins after taking down the Phillies 5-1. The Dodgers secured the number two seed but lost to the Padres 4-2. San Diego is headed to the postseason along with the Chicago Cubs and the Chicago White Sox. While the Rangers and the Astros both won their games, they are once again tied for the AL West with three games left to play. The Diamondbacks outscored the Rockies 12-8, keeping their playoff hopes alive, but the Phillies have a two-game lead over Arizona for the final NL wildcard berth.
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10: Good morning and happy Friday, 9 a.m., 9:04 exactly. I'm Senior Airman Dom Ingram, 25th day of September. You're listening to the Wake Up Wave, 47 degrees in Baumholder. Yikes, 47 in Kaiserslautern as well. Don't worry, you just need the jacket for the next few hours or so. You could probably take it off around 1 or 2 p.m., projected to get in the 70s. We've got more from the 21st Operational Weather Squadron coming up. So, if you're a parent right now, this may be a stressful time for you. And then I reflected on a conversation I had with a parent who needed support years ago about why 10 minutes helps them become a better parent. More in 7 minutes.

There's so much poetry in 10 minutes. A lot can happen in 10 minutes, whether it's a good thing or a bad thing. When I was training for this job, well, actually, when I was training for long-range public affairs, I did everything but the current job that I'm doing. Funny how that works. I had to write narratives, which means I had to interview people and actually do the journalist thing, right? They did a really good job of preparing me. And I got to find my love for finding deeper stories that exist in military communities. 4 years ago, Fort Meade. And I ended up interviewing a rep in CSS, my detachment CSS. And he was very candid. He was open and transparent. He told me, yeah, like I am a new parent right now, and it's kind of been stressful, like mentally and emotionally, because I think it was around September, which is a heavy month for many reasons, where I interviewed him for my narrative assignment. And he said, my wife is so gracious that she gives me 10 minutes every day when I get back from work before I turn on the light switch and become, you know, full-time daddy duty, right? I'm like, what do you do for the 10 minutes? He was like, I play Rocket League. I said, word? 10 minutes of Rocket League? He said, yeah, 10 minutes of Rocket League. Soon as I get that, like, I'm ready to go. Anything that happens, diaper changes, we got to change clothes, we got to, you know, feed, anything like that. Patrick Mahomes, those guys, we got it. We got it figured out. And I'm thinking, wow, the art of 10 minutes is really special. So if you're a new parent, that could be something. What do you need 10 minutes for? 10 minutes to set your fantasy football lineup, 10 minutes to maybe a daily devotion of whatever you believe in. Doesn't matter what. I still love you regardless. Or 10 minutes to sign up and look at what options exist for more support from the new parent support program, Ramstein Air Base. Go to ramstein.tricare.mil. You could meet somebody who's had, you know, maybe 5 or 6 children. I've seen those stories before where they were like, oh yeah, we're experts at this. If you're going through this, we know how to figure it out. Again, ramstein.tricare.mil.

never gets old. Wait for it. Love and Mary, Lonely AFN K-Town. Here's the Prince of Pop, Justin Drew Bieber, with Daisies. And something's interesting. Can we ever truly be happy? Or do we just constantly search for happiness in other ways? We'll dive more into this rabbit hole coming up. 3 minutes. AFN The Eagle.

If there had to be a celebrity who is the epitome of work-life balance and what happens when you do not have it, it would be Justin Bieber. How many times has he said for a tour he's going to perform at all of these shows, all of these venues, and you immediately look at it and you're like, I don't know, man, maybe you should like have some days of rest in between. And then he contracts some sort of illness or he's indisposed in some way where he has to cancel the majority of the shows, and people just look at him. And I think we're in a healthy place right now where he says, I cannot tour. Maybe residency, that's fine. I think that's better for him, but I cannot tour. Because yes, there's excitement in wanting to tour, but then when you're actually doing it, it's a lot harder than what you think. I'm feeling this right now because the August to December window, it's an elite track run of months, but it's also busy to where, like I said earlier, AFN is a job. It's not the only job, because immediately after the show's done, there's appointments, there's volunteering, there's promo, there's marketing, there's community events, there's engagement, there's school. It does not stop. From the time I wake up to the time I go to sleep, I'm always doing something. And I have to remind myself, not just to make sure that I'm choosing healthy balances and taking time to rest, but, and this is going to sound a little unhealthy, I did choose this life. I'm the one that chooses to go into environments and cultivate strong partnerships. I'm accessible at all points of the day to where people can reach out to me and say, hey, let's go to said coffee shop. Let's talk sports for an hour, do some other things, read other things. And I'm like, okay, cool. Yeah, let's do that. I'm down for it. I want to be able to cultivate strong partnerships and growth with people in the community who I love very much. But I did think about that as a concept where, you know, I spend 5 months or 7 months out of the year, I crave 5 months. And during those 5 months, it's so busy that sometimes I say, oh, I just wish that I could go back to the other 7 months. And do you ever feel that way? Like you crave something for so long, and then when you finally get it, you want something else. That could be probably how you feel sometimes about your job in the military. You wanted it forever. You got it and said, I don't like this. Time to get out. I would stop you right there and say, instead of getting out of the military, if you're Air Force specifically, try choosing a different job, even if it's temporary. The Development Duty Fair is happening on the 28th, I believe. If not, go to PDC, that's Ramstein Professional Development Center, to get details on it. It is going to be an amazing event where maybe you need to be an MTI or maybe you need to be an MTL, where you could figure out, oh, there is more in the military. It was just the job in the unit that maybe was not the best for me. Zara Larsson's Lush Life on AFN, The Eagle. A throwback from 2016. This one's 2015. We got one of your faves from 2016 after.

what's that weekend weather going to be looking like? Pretty warm. Safe to say you have your jacket today. You may be able to put it away for the entirety of this wonderful weekend coming up. That's in 3 minutes.

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1: Good morning, KMC. The high for today will be 70 degrees and a low of 55 degrees. There will be partly cloudy skies and calm winds. For tomorrow, the high will be in the high 70s and the low will be in the low 60s. There will be clear skies and calm winds. On Sunday, the high will be in the low 80s, partly cloudy skies and calm winds. This is Air Aquifer Spain, second class, Juan Seconda, reporting for the 21st Operational Weather Squadron at Capon Air Station for AFN The Eagle.
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2: 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I'm Senior Airman Rebecca Kersey.

Timeless, AFN K-Town, 9:36 a.m. It's a Friday. The sun's out. I'm glowing like the Collins would. Ooh, two Twilight references in one day. The Raddies of the KMC are going to love that. Should you specialize or should you focus on one? That's up next. Yeah.

Lots of writing on the internet this week, you know. NFL toxic fan bases that exist. AFN, K-Town, Las Vegas Raiders, my fan base also tends to be very toxic at times. So there's a decrease of quality quarterback play in the NFL. And somebody said it's because from the age of 8, these NFL players are focusing solely on football. They're not playing any other sports that could enhance their footwork or hand-eye coordination. And I didn't think I would have to revisit that until yesterday. I was listening to a podcast for a faith-based musician, and he said because he plays all these instruments, he himself recommends to learn to play one instrument first. Once you feel like you have some proficiency in that, then learn the others. So it's kind of coming from two different backgrounds, but it's still the same thing. And this is one of those things where I kind of leave it up to you to decide. I liked the radio thing. And then I go and do other things in the military because the radio thing taught me good tips about public speaking.

how to handle constructive criticism and feedback. So you learn a lot of things. We call those transferable skills. It's like in the Polar Express. You remember when Tom Hanks' character says, these tickets are not transferable. That lives in my head rent-free. There's an innocent vocal stem, 9:41 a.m. So maybe you want to start off by trying to become more versatile. I'd recommend that. Or it's just that one little thing that matters. I keep it broad because there's something in your unit, I'm sure today, where you're thinking, I need to improve at this before I can do other things. I would be a big proponent of that. Prince did, eventually. He played every instrument on the album for Purple Rain. Here's Take Me With You, 1984. Where were you? I wasn't.

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Looking at traffic reports, multiple reports actually, that the A6 is clearing up. That's good for your Friday morning. AFN the Eagle, if you happen to see something, go over to that KMC Traffic by AFN Facebook page, made by the community, for the community. Let you know where you need to go and what you need to avoid.

Shaboozy on AFN. I can't believe it's not a bar song. Where were you when we were playing a bar song seemingly every hour? Don't miss those days. Shaboozy's a great artist, though. Coming up in a few minutes, news and sports roundup from the States, and then after, growing prices of streaming platforms, what it means for your wallet, and how a financial readiness counselor can help you solve all of that. Here's Chris Brown, Mark Morrison, and G-Eazy. The G does stand for Gerald. I see why he would want to go by that. Provide news and sports up next.

0: concludes. I'm Sue Guzman, Fox News. President Trump and the leader of China wrapping up a long day of meetings with a formal state dinner Thursday night.
1: Chinese President Xi Jinping was greeted with military bands, a troop review, and flyover as he and his wife arrived here for a state visit hosted by the First Lady and President Trump.
2: Remarkably, this is our first time meeting together here at the White House. And as President Xi has already seen, a lot has changed since he was last here.
1: The president toured the South Lawn with Xi, showing off a new Marine One helipad.
3: He's an expert on stone, aside from many other things, and he loves good granite.
1: During an Oval Office meeting, the two leaders were expected to discuss tariffs and trade, the wars in Ukraine and Iran, and artificial intelligence, dubbed by President Trump, is super intelligence.
0: Fox's Jared Halpern, Israeli Prime Minister Benjamin Netanyahu delivering a fiery speech at the UN General Assembly Thursday, and he singled out the mayor of New York City. Here's Fox's Chandley Painter.
4: Dozens of diplomats did not stick around to hear what the Israeli prime minister had to say. Netanyahu calling them out for the show of defiance and defending Israel's military action against Iran.
5: If there are any other moral cowards, devastating Iran's nuclear facilities was hard. But for me, it was one of the easiest decisions.
4: Outside the UN, the NYPD says officers arrested at least 100 protesters who were blocking traffic and refusing to disperse.
0: Senators narrowly rejecting a war powers resolution Thursday afternoon. The vote, the 14th time the Senate sought to end President Trump's military action in Iran. And millions from Virginia to Massachusetts in the path of a nor'easter. Weekend storm expected to bring 60-mile-an-hour winds, heavy rain, and coastal flooding. And NOLO's now a hurricane in the Pacific, taking aim at Hawaii. 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
6: This is your News in One. Reporting for AFN Europe, I'm Airman First Class Alexandra Dale. U.S. service members gathered with the citizens of Les France to unveil a memorial honoring the sacrifices of two American World War II heroes. The monument honors U.S. Army Technician 4th Grade Ewing Boggs and Private First Class George Popovich, who were killed in action in the French village 82 years ago. Commander of 2nd Battalion, 37th Armored Regiment, 1st Armored Division, U.S. Army Lieutenant Colonel Steve Saxon says the tribute is a powerful reminder of shared history.
7: It's remarkable that we're able to still come together, the feeling of gratefulness from the French people and just being able to relive some of our legacy and pay homage to those that came before us.
6: Their memory lives on, not just engraved in stone, but through the enduring partnership between the two nations. That was your News in One. I'm Airman First Class Alexandra Dale.
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9: The Falcons came ready to play for Thursday Night Football, taking down the Packers at Lambeau 35-14. Michael Penix Jr. returned to action and threw for 256 yards, one touchdown, and one interception, while Bijan Robinson had 29 carries for 194 yards and two touchdowns. In baseball, the Brewers have secured the number one seed in the National League and reached 100 wins after taking down the Phillies 5-1. The Dodgers secured the number two seed but lost to the Padres 4-2. San Diego is headed to the postseason along with the Chicago Cubs and the Chicago White Sox. While the Rangers and the Astros both won their games, they are once again tied for the AL West with three games left to play. The Diamondbacks outscored the Rockies 12-8, keeping their playoff hopes alive, but the Phillies have a two-game lead over Arizona for the final NL wildcard berth.
10: AFN.

Sue me, Audrey Hobart. Please don't sue me. I'm still on the E4 budget. We'll try again next year. I'm Senior Airman Dom Ingram, your host of the Wake Up Wave, Monday through Friday, 7 to 11. We also have the Wind Down, 2 p.m. today with DJ K, going all the way through 6 p.m. into what manifesting it now will be a great weekend for you. Depending on how much you're spending on streaming services, there are a few updates this week that's going to make you scoff and potentially file a claim. I don't know, but there's a workaround that we have for this. More coming up in 7 minutes. Hillary Duff for now, Katy Perry after.

This Friday night, it's homecoming, KHS versus Stuttgart. I'll be in the booth announcing. The volunteering never stops with this one. And I guess the spending never stops either. We're not talking about my crazy wardrobe. It's football themed today. Go Raiders, 2-0. Got the Saints on Sunday. Okay, can't say brand names. I got to be careful. A specific streaming service announced that they're going from what was $7 when they started 9 years ago is now going to be $21 a month, even without ads. And then they can still throw ads in there at their leisure. And I've thought about this perfect solution because everything is, you know, $18, $20 a month, it feels like. There was a time period, I don't know how old you are, where you could turn on the TV and choose like a bunch of different streaming services at one time. And yes, there would be commercial breaks, but, you know, it was live TV. And if you didn't like one thing, you got to choose the other as opposed to paying for a bunch of individualized streaming platforms. I don't know if we're ever going to bring that back, but there's moments where I do miss kind of that we had that. I actually met with a financial readiness counselor when I was still paying for cable overseas VPNs. There's workarounds. We did the, because they'll ask you what your expenses are, and we had the total calculator, and I was in E3 at this time before I give you this number. I spent, I think, in 2023 alone over anywhere between $900 and $1,200 on cable because I'm a big football fan, right? Which is absurd. Again, E3 salary overseas. I was still in the dorms at the time. What I found is a reasonable solution, NFL games, college football games on AFN Now, that could help you. And then also there's highlights and recaps online where you realize, you know, I think I can go without paying the extra dough for some premium shows. Well, okay, unintentional rhyme there. Drake's ghostwriter can send me a check later. Here's Akon's ringtone, AFN. ACS has a lot of great financial readiness counselors for you. 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

That's Dance with Cake by the Ocean. Let's not talk about what that song really means. 10:22 a.m. AFN the Eagle. I'm Senior Airman Dom Ingram. There's moments where you look at the universe and you just wonder if it's the Truman Show and we're truly living in a sitcom. And there was a specific article about how to avoid foodborne illnesses that is going to make you wonder, did we miss out on something? How to keep perishable foods fresh. You, when it comes to your freezer or your refrigerator, you will not believe what the solution is from one major publication. More after Meeks. Fabulous.

0: that I care. The deeper it hurts, more vivid and worse what I feel I deserve. Yeah, 'cause I feel way too fabulous.
1: It was in the high 30s this morning. Then it's going to be in the 80s over the weekend. This is the part of the year where it's all four seasons in one day. We've got a three-day weather forecast coming up from the 21st Operational Weather Squadron on AFN The Eagle. Alicia Keys is underdog for now. Coldplay and Beyonce after.

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1: Good morning, KMC. The high for today will be 70 degrees and a low of 55 degrees. There will be partly cloudy skies and calm winds. For tomorrow, the high will be in the high 70s and the low will be in the low 60s. There will be clear skies and calm winds. On Sunday, the high will be in the low 80s, partly cloudy skies and calm winds. This is Aerographer Mate, 2nd Class, Juan Seconda, reported for the 21st Operational Weather Squadron at Capon Air Station for AFN The Eagle.
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2: 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I'm Senior Airman Rebecca Kersey.
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Harry never goes out of style. Adore You, AF, and the Eagle. Still don't know what's happening with the Super Bowl halftime show. It's either between the Brit Harry Styles or the Canadian Justin Bieber. Coming up in a few minutes, an inspiring story of teamwork in each unit, or all the units that exist in the KMC, including ours at AF and the Eagle. That's after Tom Odell's Another Love.

0: AFN the Eagle. Sometimes it's really good when we're building teams that we're able to come in and see what other people do, whether it's a different job. So joining us, 8 more members from AFN's prestigious and honorable J1 team. They're all here, 105.1, 106.1 the Eagle. I figured we would do a tour today. How's everyone doing today?
1: Good.
2: Good morning.
0: I had to turn the mics down a little bit for that, but we love it. So for one of you, Air Force Tech Sergeant Ariel Tafoya, you recently, congratulations by the way, just received not only a selection status of promotion to Master Sergeant, but also a commission in the United States Air Force. We can do an applause for that. Why not? Yeah, some snaps for clocking it. But what's that opportunity been like? Because I don't think I've seen in my brief 4 years in the military a story where you get back-to-back selections of that status in probably a week or so. What was one big step that helped you throughout the entirety of that transition?
3: Yeah, thank you so much. I would say my faith, 1,000%, family and teammate support. I know just for one, but still, I couldn't have done it without any of them. So it was a lot.
0: And also what I think about is balancing the pursuit, because you also have day-to-day jobs as an enlisted member, but also you're studying for the AFOQT, or you're trying to get classwork done so you can get that bachelor's degree so you meet the prerequisites to be able to apply for OTS. How did you manage that, the work-life balance of having that balance?
3: Oh, man. Yeah, I'm still trying to figure out the whole work-life balance. I was up super late. I absolutely love taking care of my people, so I do that at work all the time. I didn't really have time for me at work. There's a bunch of other things that have to go on, so I was doing a lot of late nights, a lot of tutoring back in the States, and yeah, just trying to survive, but I did it.
0: What does teamwork mean for you? Because it feels like you put 110% into your team, and then it came back and rewarded you. For many people, they believe it comes from a different place. But what does that mean, teamwork?
3: 1,000%. I think it's, you know, taking care of the people, supporting the people. It's just not about you. It's about them and getting them where they need to go. And, you know, the world or whatever it may be will kind of bring it back to you. But teamwork is huge. They always say teamwork makes the dream work. And it's 1,000% true.
0: Add that with the J1 Since Day One t-shirts that I still need to get commissioned.
3: Yes, Mighty J1. Shout out, Montezy.
0: Yeah. If you're CSS in the Air Force, it's the same thing. It would be, I'm trying to think of what it would be for the Army.
3: It's going to be their S1 or their G1. But yeah, all admin. Shout out to all the admin support out there, not only at the Army bases, the Air Force bases, Navy. We have Navy too. And it's just a huge support system. The mission couldn't get done without them. And I know that sounds cheesy to say, but it's 100% true. They are the heart. You definitely need your support team. Can't get any mission done, can't take any leave, can't get signatures. So thank your admin.
0: Yeah, definitely. Admin are the OGs and the day ones. But I also can't, the importance of having joint branches as well. Sometimes we need perspectives from different values of life, Navy ways, Army ways, Air Force ways, and Marines. We didn't forget about you, but if I do happen to spot a Marine in the commissary, it's like the rarest of Pokemon cards. I'll get you to sign an autograph or something.
3: We'll say hi.
0: Sergeant Tafoya, thanks so much for stopping by AFN and the rest of our beloved and esteemed J1 team here on AFN the Eagle. Hope you have a great day and an even better rest of your week heading into a safe weekend. Here's Cash Cash and BB Rexa. We got the Prince of Pop, Justin Bieber, coming up after AFN K-Town.

0: While living in Germany, you may notice it gets darker earlier, and it might get a bit gloomier outside. Remember to keep good people around you, find time to explore.
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Post Malone morning with a U. This morning has been great because of you. It seems like we've just begun, but suddenly we are through. It's been amazing being with you this week and having all the great conversations. Coming up in a few minutes, news and sports roundup from the States. Make safe choices this weekend. Don't drink and drive. We got the wind down at 2 p.m. Central European time.

0: ABC News. I'm Brian Clark. Opposite ends of the country bracing for some brutal weather. From the Carolinas to Boston, millions are getting ready for what could be a powerful nor'easter this weekend. ABC's Anthony Johnson's along the Jersey Shore.
1: The big concern here is going to be flooding, beach erosion. Those are the issues that normally hit these barrier islands along the Jersey shoreline. So officials have been really working at encouraging people to go ahead and get prepared for the storm right now. Officials are watching this storm. They're paying very close attention to it.
0: And about as far west as you can go and still be in the U.S., Hurricane Nolo could hit Hawaii with catastrophic flooding.
2: It could unleash extreme flooding rains of more than 20 inches in some areas of the islands. Governor Josh Green is telling residents they need to take Nolo seriously and get ready for intense rain on Friday and Saturday.
0: To ABC's Alex Stone, President Trump and China's Xi Jinping continue their summit today after a White House state dinner last night. But ABC's chief White House correspondent Mary Bruce says,
3: while the day was heavy on ceremony, it seemed to be light on substance. There were not deliverables that were announced coming out of these meetings. In fact, the two leaders spent just about 90 minutes together behind closed doors throughout the entire day. This was really a show of friendship and the personal relationship between the two countries more than it seemed to be focused on coming out and announcing concrete progress on some of these thornier issues.
0: Senator Rick Scott, a Republican from Florida, has his issues with the entire trip.
4: I mean, I understand that, you know, Trump has to be diplomatic, but she's a despicable person that is killing us with fentanyl, building a military to try to defeat us.
0: Mortgage rates are on the rise again. Freddie Mac now says the average rate for a 30-year home loan has broken the 7% mark. Gas prices up again, too. According to Gas Buddy, the national average at $4.49 a gallon. 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
7: The Falcons came ready to play for Thursday Night Football, taking down the Packers at Lambeau 35-14. Michael Penix Jr. returned to action and threw for 256 yards, one touchdown, and one interception, while Bijan Robinson had 29 carries for 194 yards and two touchdowns. In baseball, the Brewers have secured the number one seed in the National League and reached 100 wins after taking down the Phillies 5-1. The Dodgers secured the number two seed but lost to the Padres 4-2. San Diego is headed to the postseason along with the Chicago Cubs and the Chicago White Sox. While the Rangers and the Astros both won their games, they are once again tied for the AL West with three games left to play. The Diamondbacks outscored the Rockies 12-8, keeping their playoff hopes alive, but the Phillies have a two-game lead over Arizona for the final NL wildcard berth.
8: Yeah! AFN the Eagle.
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0: Don't chase that squirrel.
1: Hey, did you know German law recommends leashing your dogs in the forest so they don't run off like Spot just did?
0: I didn't know that.
1: Yeah, there's a whole list of things about owning a dog in Germany that are different than in America.
0: Well, how do I find out?
1: Just contact GACO, the German American Community Office. 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
0: Spot, you're back. 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
5: I'm Colonel Nick Haig, Space Force Guardian and NASA astronaut. 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

0: done meeting.
1: I'm Dave Anthony, Fox News. China's leader will return to the White House this morning, and then President Trump will take Xi Jinping to the National Archives in Washington to see the Constitution and Declaration of Independence after hosting Xi at a state dinner.
2: We represent different systems, but the ties between our people endure. And we've never gotten along better.
1: This after the two leaders held private talks.
3: President Trump has signaled a robust agenda over tariffs and trade, Iran, and the war in Ukraine, as well as the high-tech sector and AI. Xi says the two countries should coexist in peace and both will lose in confrontation.
1: Fox's Jared Halpern of the White House. Another world leader did not get red carpet treatment like Xi did.
4: Free Palestine.
1: There were a lot of anti-Israel protesters outside the United Nations in New York where the prime minister spoke.
5: PD reports about 100 people were arrested in the demonstrations against Israeli Prime Minister Benjamin Netanyahu yesterday. The progressive group Jewish Voice for Peace was one of those organizations that led a protest. They held a sit-in outside of the United Nations calling for the U.S. to stop providing weapons to Israel.
1: That's Fox's Madeline Rivera. In his address to the U.N. General Assembly, Prime Minister Netanyahu denied Israel's war against Hamas in Gaza was genocide.
6: To the protesters outside, to the hypocritical delegates who left us all, I ask, where were you when the Iranian tyrants butchered and maimed tens of thousands of unarmed Iranian civilians?
1: Netanyahu also defended military action as Iran against Iran to prevent them from having nuclear weapons. They're getting ready for stormy weather. From the mid-Atlantic up to New England, dealing with a nor'easter full of heavy rain and wind, potential coastal flooding. And Hawaii's Big Island could get some of that as well as Hurricane Nolo passes by to the south. America's...
7: This is your Pacific Pulse.
8: I'm Staff Sergeant Douglas Lorand. In Hawaii, U.S. Army soldiers have undertaken Lightning Academy's Jungle Operations Training Course. JOTC is a 12-day military program designed to teach service members how to fight, survive, and win in harsh tropical and jungle environments. In the Republic of Korea, U.S. and ROK Marines have participated in the Seoul Recapture Run. This 50-kilometer run commemorated the advance upon Seoul following the successful Incheon landing during the Korean War. And in Japan, U.S. Army soldiers have conducted aerial insertion training alongside the Japanese Ground Self-Defense Force during Exercise Orient Shield 26. Orient Shield 26 is designed to test the reception and integration of U.S. forces deployed to Japan. This has been your Pacific Pulse. I'm Air Force Staff Sergeant Douglas Lorance.
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10: The Falcons came ready to play for Thursday Night Football, taking down the Packers at Lambeau 35-14. Michael Penix Jr. returned to action and threw for 256 yards, one touchdown, and one interception, while Bijan Robinson had 29 carries for 194 yards and two touchdowns. In baseball, the Brewers have secured the number one seed in the National League and reached 100 wins after taking down the Phillies 5-1. The Dodgers secured the number two seed but lost to the Padres 4-2. San Diego is headed to the postseason along with the Chicago Cubs and the Chicago White Sox. While the Rangers and the Astros both won their games, they are once again tied for the AL West with three games left to play. The Diamondbacks outscored the Rockies 12-8, keeping their playoff hopes alive, but the Phillies have a two-game lead over Arizona for the final NL wildcard berth.
9: Fresh music, familiar voice.
11: Yeah.

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6: No need to yell. 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
0: I'm thinking about joining the reserves, but I really want to stay here in Germany.
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0: 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Where do I sign?
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1: From ABC News, I'm Brian Clark. A potential nor'easter bearing down on the eastern U.S. could bring strong winds and coastal flooding. Many people are preparing, others are canceling, as ABC's Hannah Baton explains.
2: The storm forcing people to change their plans. Just days before their wedding, this couple in Rhode Island had to move their celebration to a different venue inland, fearing a washout.
3: We're in a period of mourning for a good 24 hours.
4: It's tough to pivot that hard.
2: In Ocean City, Maryland, there was supposed to be a music festival on the boardwalk, but today's performances now canceled.
1: And Hurricane Nolo is one of several storms spinning through the Pacific, threatening to dump what could be feet of rain on parts of Hawaii. For the first time in 18 years, a pope making an official visit to France.
5: Ma visite en France commence.
1: Pope Leo speaking to President Emmanuel Macron and the Élysée Palace. He warned in his remarks that a paradise of machines risks undermining humanity as artificial intelligence remains under scrutiny. AI was a topic in President Trump's Thursday meeting with China's Xi Jinping. ABC's Sophie Flay has more on their talks.
2: The Chinese Foreign Ministry says Xi told Trump AI must be kept under human control. And on the subject of the war against Iran, a Chinese ally, Xi urged Trump to end the war through talks as soon as possible. Iran is now offering to reopen the Strait of Hormuz within 7 days if the U.S. lifts its blockade and agrees to certain conditions similar to those agreed upon in June.
1: The war in Iran saw a 10-month deployment for the USS Lincoln aircraft carrier. A letter from the Navy Secretary says 8 sailors on the Lincoln and its support ships attempted suicide. Senator John Cornyn of Texas said,
6: shocking. It needs to be investigated.
1: New Jersey Governor Mikey Sherrill wants her lieutenant governor to resign today after an independent probe found Dale Caldwell sexually harassed women. 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
8: I'm Staff Sergeant Douglas Loran. In Hawaii, U.S. Army soldiers have undertaken Lightning Academy's Jungle Operations Training Course. JOTC is a 12-day military program designed to teach service members how to fight, survive, and win in harsh tropical and jungle environments. In the Republic of Korea, U.S. and ROC Marines have participated in the Seoul Recapture Run. This 50-kilometer run commemorated the advance upon Seoul following the successful Incheon landing during the Korean War. And in Japan, U.S. Army soldiers have conducted aerial insertion training alongside the Japanese Ground Self-Defense Force during Exercise Orient Shield 26. Orient Shield 26 is designed to test the reception and integration of U.S. forces deployed to Japan. This has been your Pacific Pulse. I'm Air Force Staff Sergeant Douglas Lawrence.
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10: The Falcons came ready to play for Thursday Night Football, taking down the Packers at Lambeau 35-14. Michael Penix Jr. returned to action and threw for 256 yards, one touchdown, and one interception, while Bijan Robinson had 29 carries for 194 yards and two touchdowns. In baseball, the Brewers have secured the number one seed in the National League and reached 100 wins after taking down the Phillies 5-1. The Dodgers secured the number two seed but lost to the Padres 4-2. San Diego is headed to the postseason along with the Chicago Cubs and the Chicago White Sox. While the Rangers and the Astros both won their games, they are once again tied for the AL West with 3 games left to play. The Diamondbacks outscored the Rockies 12-8, keeping their playoff hopes alive, but the Phillies have a 2-game lead over Arizona for the final NL wildcard berth.

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4: Federal newscast. Some of the Pentagon's top jobs are still empty, nearly 2 years into the Trump administration.
5: Senate Republicans are holding up nominees for key Pentagon jobs to show they aren't happy with the Defense Department's policy shop. Two have sat in limbo for more than a year. Alex Velez-Green, tapped to become Deputy Undersecretary of Defense for Policy, and Austin Dahmer, the nominee for Assistant Secretary of Defense for Strategy, Plans, and Capabilities. Both were announced in June 2025. Matt O'Malley, who would be the number two acquisition official, was picked in April, but a paperwork issue is slowing his appointment. Rachel Cohen, Federal News Network.
4: And Marines at two North Carolina bases are getting new barracks. The Navy says it's awarded contracts to replace nine dorms at Marine Corps Air Station Cherry Point and Camp Lejeune. Those aging barracks will be torn down and replaced with larger buildings with better utilities, shared kitchens, laundry rooms, and recreation areas. Find these stories and more at federalnewsnetwork.com. I'm Eric White.
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really got me thinking. Were you out drinking? Were you in the living room chilling, watching television? It's been a year now. Think I figured out how to let you go and let communication die out. I know you know, we know you weren't down for forever, and it's fine. I know you know, we know you weren't meant for each other, and it's fine. But if the world was ending, you'd come over, right?

I'd be falling and I'd hold you tight. And there wouldn't be a reason why we would even have to say goodbye. If the world was ending, you'd come over, right? Right? If the world was ending, you would come over, right? Right?

0: me.
1: Hey, man, what's up with you?
0: My throat's so dry.
1: Have you been drinking enough water? You know you gotta drink around 3 liters every day. You know what? Here, take it. Better?
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0: on the Eagle.
1: Could this end the Iran conflict? I'm Dave Anthony, Fox News. Iran is proposing a ceasefire plan that could reopen the Strait of Hormuz shipping in 7 days and restart nuclear talks if the U.S. meets financial conditions.
2: We are willing and still wish to move forward.
1: That's Iran's President Masoud Pezeshkian, who also again denies they want a nuclear weapon. Talking to Fox's Brett Baer, who pressed him on uranium enrichment.
2: If we wanted to reach a weaponization of the material, we would have done it.
1: Pezeshkian also denied China helped Iran target American troops.
2: Framing of this, as is reported in society, is incorrect.
1: Now, that conflict was a topic when President Trump hosted China's leader Xi Jinping at the White House for talks and then a state dinner.
3: We represent different systems, but the ties between our people endure, and we've never gotten along better.
4: In addition to Iran, Trump and Xi yesterday talked about geopolitical tensions, including Taiwan, artificial intelligence with Sam Altman and Jensen Huang and Elon Musk on hand for Seabass at the state dinner. And there were also trade concession talks.
1: That's Fox's Peter Ducey at the White House. Israel's prime minister went to the UN and defended going to war with Iran as an easy decision to end a nuclear threat. And Benjamin Netanyahu was defiant about the situation in Gaza after delegates had walked out before he addressed the General Assembly.
5: Shame on you. Israel didn't commit genocide. Israel prevented genocide.
1: Claiming it was Hamas that put civilians in harm's way in their war as protests raged outside the United Nations in New York. They demonstrated against Netanyahu, demanding an end to U.S. arms sales to Israel, but some were taken away by police, including actress Susan Sarandon and a Democratic Socialist candidate for Congress, Daria Liza Chevalier. The NYPD says there were 103 arrests. All have been released. America.
6: This is your Pacific Pulse.
7: I'm Staff Sergeant Douglas Lorenz. In Hawaii, U.S. Army soldiers have undertaken Lightning Academy's Jungle Operations Training Course. JOTC is a 12-day military program designed to teach service members how to fight, survive, and win in harsh tropical and jungle environments. In the Republic of Korea, U.S. and ROK Marines have participated in the Seoul Recapture Run. This 50-kilometer run commemorated the advance upon Seoul following the successful Incheon landing during the Korean War. And in Japan, U.S. Army soldiers have conducted aerial insertion training alongside the Japanese Ground Self-Defense Force during Exercise Orient Shield 26. Orient Shield 26 is designed to test the reception and integration of U.S. forces deployed to Japan. This has been your Pacific Pulse. I'm Air Force Staff Sergeant Douglas Lorenz.
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9: The Falcons came ready to play for Thursday Night Football, taking down the Packers at Lambeau 35-14. Michael Penix Jr. returned to action and threw for 256 yards, one touchdown, and one interception, while Bijan Robinson had 29 carries for 194 yards and two touchdowns. In baseball, the Brewers have secured the number one seed in the National League and reached 100 wins after taking down the Phillies 5-1. The Dodgers secured the number two seed but lost to the Padres 4-2. San Diego is headed to the postseason along with the Chicago Cubs and the Chicago White Sox. While the Rangers and the Astros both won their games, they are once again tied for the AL West with three games left to play. The Diamondbacks outscored the Rockies 12-8, keeping their playoff hopes alive, but the Phillies have a two-game lead over Arizona for the final NL wildcard berth.
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0: little bit of Forever Young. Always a banger here on AFN The Eagle, which is exactly what you are tuned into. I'm Airman First Class Carissa Musket, aka DJ K, back with another edition of The Wind Down. But good news for you, I'm not here alone. I'm joined by our NAF Human Resources Office representatives, Miss Samantha Kelly and Ashley Castellano. Sorry, am I saying that right?
1: Yeah, Castellano, you're good.
0: Okay, I got it. How are you ladies doing today?
1: Good. How are you?
0: I'm fantastic. Thank you for asking. Now, we do have some really important things that we're going to be chatting about with Samantha and Kelly that you don't want Samantha and Ashley, if I can get the names right today, that you don't want to miss. But of course, you know, I got to give you a little bit of a weather update. We got 71 degrees in Kaiserslautern, 68 in Baumholder, 86 euro cents to the US dollar. Traffic, it's looking clear right now. Should be smooth sailing at 207 in the afternoon. Of course, if there is anything out there that I didn't see, make sure you head on over to that KMC Traffic by AFN Facebook page. It's made by the community for the community. It has everything you need to get home and wind down for the day, which is exactly what we're doing right here on The Wind Down. Now, don't go anywhere. If you're looking for a job, we have just the thing for you. We're going to be chatting about it here soon. But of course, you know, I got to play some bangers and you got to stay tuned for more.

0: little bit of Mr. Know-It-All, Teddy Swims, here on AFN The Eagle. Always a good one. We are back with Samantha and Ashley, our NAF HR representatives. And we were chatting, we weren't chatting about this, but I know that they offer lots of jobs. I used to work for NAF, and I know they cover quite a few facilities. Can you guys go over a little bit of where you guys are, what you offer, all of that good stuff?
1: Absolutely. So here over at NAFHR, we have about 70 facilities that we hire for, and that'll include our restaurants on base, like Mac Grill, Heroes, our golf course, Woodlawn, the bowling center, the arts and crafts center, and the aquatic center. But more of our facilities will include base lodging and all of the child and youth program facilities. And we are currently offering a $300 recruitment bonus and free childcare for your first child.
0: Sounds like a good plan to me. I mean, who doesn't love a little bonus, let's be honest? And then also, it's a great organization to work for. I know I always had a good time over working for NAF, and so many different things that you can get into, from, I mean, food service to obviously the aquatic centers to shopping kind of facilities, a little bit of everything, honestly, that you can dive into with NAF HR. And now I will also be at this event that we're about to talk to. So you guys are also attending the Hiring Our Heroes, correct?
2: Yes. So we'll be at the Hiring Our Heroes event next month. All are welcome. We'll be at the Ramsden Officers Club on Thursday, October 29th from 1:30 to 4. And our whole team will be on site. We'll answer any questions you have about positions you might see, what we hire for, what documents you may need. We're happy to sit with you and just kind of chat and give guidance on where you need to be resume-wise, because it does get confusing. So if you have any questions, come see us.
0: Absolutely. I know it's going to be a really big event, so definitely make sure you come out and see our NAF HR. Obviously, they got a lot of options, so definitely worth stopping by their table during that event on October 29th from 1:30 to 4 p.m. Now, don't go anywhere. Speaking of our NAF HR, we're going to get into it a little bit more, exactly how to apply and what you need to do. But don't go anywhere. You know, I got to play the bangers. That's exactly what we're doing right now.

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1: Yeah, buddy!
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0: Whitney Houston turning me up here on AFN The Eagle. We are back with Ashley and Samantha, our NAF HR representatives. We are just chatting about all of the facilities you cover, $300 recruitment bonus, how you're going to be at the Hiring Our Heroes event, all the good things. And now I'm wondering, how do I apply for this?
1: 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And when you're there, you're going to make sure you upload your resume along with the supporting documents that we need, like your orders, your marriage certificate. 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And if you're a veteran, you're going to want to upload your DD-214. You can also look in the job announcement for the AFPC eligibility guide, and that's going to tell you more information on your eligibilities and the required supporting documents.
0: 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I remember my days of stalking the USA Jobs website. Saw a lot of NAF jobs up there. They are always hiring, always looking for new people. So a great place to start if you are looking for a new job. 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So you know where to go if you were looking for a NAF job is usajobs.gov. Now, how else could we get in contact with you? Maybe we have some more questions or just whichever, any of that stuff.
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0: Awesome. Sounds like a great opportunity to dive into a career field. 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Whichever way you do, it sounds like a good option to get that career rolling. Samantha, Ashley, thank you both so much for your time coming on.
1: Thank you for having us.
0: Of course. Now, don't go anywhere. You know I love to chat. That's why I'm a radio DJ. We need to talk about my fear of needles. I really don't want to talk about it. We're going to, anyways.

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1: Good afternoon, KMC. This evening, expect mostly clear skies and light winds with an overnight low of 55 degrees. Tomorrow, expect clear skies with light winds and a high of 78 degrees. This is AMC Deleon Hooks reporting for the 21st Operational Weather Squadron at Capone Air Station for AFN The Eagle.
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2: That's it for your KMC update. I'm Senior Airman Rebecca.

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The U.S. Army Garrison Ryland Falls asks that you report any suspicious activity you see. Visit the U.S. Army Garrison Ryland Falls website, click Report Suspicious Activity, and then click on See Something, Say Something to make an online report. Let's keep our community safe out here.

circles a little bit of Posty here on AFN The Eagle. Post Malone, if you don't know who Posty is. Anyways, we're talking about my fear of needles or lack thereof. Okay, listen, I'm actually not scared of needles or the pain or anything, but my mind is. So I learned very, very early on whenever I would go on my regular appointments without my parents. I don't know. I learned early on, let's just say that I actually will almost pass out if I watch them put the needle in my arm. I don't know what it is. I don't care about the pain. I don't care about the blood. Like, to me, like, I really don't care. But my mind, it has this weird thing, and it does care. It really does care. I've almost passed out a couple of times. They always got to crank the chair back when I get my blood drawn, and I always have to look away. Otherwise, I will see stars and flashing lights and things like that. I don't know. I don't know why I react like that, because truthfully, I don't care. Like, I'm not scared of getting shots or having a needle in my arm or anything. But the idea of the needle going under my skin, I guess, bothers my mind. It doesn't bother me, but it bothers my mind. So I guess it does bother me. I don't know. Anyways, but I looked it up, and it is actually a thing. So maybe you're resonating with me. Maybe you also have this, but it's called, I may be pronouncing this wrong, but it's called vasovagal response. Basically whenever you get dizzy or anything like that, when you're getting your, your needles and stuff like that. I always thought I was just a little extra, but I guess it's like an actual term for it. But yeah, I guess that's the only reason I don't like getting needles done. I mean, who loves getting shots and stuff like that? Nobody really does, let's be honest. But regardless, if you do like getting shots or if you don't like getting shots, make sure you're keeping that IMR updated. I know I'm adding some people and even myself. I need to go in and get a shot, but make sure you're doing that. Head on over to your local clinic and get it done. I know you don't like needles, but we all got to do it. We all got to keep the IMR up to date, and hopefully you don't pass out like DJK. I don't wish that on anybody. But anyways, we're going to be chatting with our main exchange here soon. But of course, I got to give you a little bit of a weather and traffic update after a banger.

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0: Thunder, a little bit of Imagine Dragons here on AFN the Eagle, always a good one. I got a little bit of a weather update for you here. 74 degrees in Kaiserslautern. We got 70 in Baumholder, 86 euro cents to the US dollar, and traffic, it's looking pretty clear. I do see the backup headed west on the 6 just starting to accumulate. A little slowed down. Not necessarily a backup, just a little slowed down. So do anticipate that if you are headed west on the 6. Outside of that, though, it looks pretty clear out there at 2:54 in the afternoon. Should be smooth sailing. If I did miss anything, make sure you head on over to that KMC Traffic by AFN Facebook page. It's made by the community for the community. And you guessed it, has everything you need to get home and wind down for the day. Now, we got a lot planned this afternoon because, you know, I love to yap. I'm DJ K for a reason. Anyways, we're talking with our main exchange after a little bit of news and sports from the States. We'll be back after, you know it, a couple of bangers.
1: I used to think about immature things. You know, like, do you love me? Do you want me? Are you gonna call me like you said you would? Is this really your real phone number?

nothing about a conservative regular girl that still can beat a thorough as don't need your psychic as can reach a zodiac sign. It must be a Gemini moon, cause we about to go half. Mistakenly, nobody been in a bag, but how many bodies done been in her?

no yoga mat, check. Should I dare to get no strings attached, check. Should I ran down on you, no questions asked, check. They check, they check, they check.

0: from ABC News. I'm Brian Clark. Millions on the East Coast are bracing for a nor'easter. The biggest dangers are coastal flooding, beach erosion, and especially high winds, says ABC Chief Meteorologist Ginger Z.
1: Wind gusts, Atlantic City, 7 a.m., 55 miles per hour. Montauk, over 60. Boston, picking up. And we're just going to keep that through the day Saturday. Very windy, talking 40 to 60 miles per hour. Someone else is like, I'm having a rooftop party. No, you're not. It's not happening.
0: All the way west, Hawaii's Big Island's being threatened by Hurricane Nolo, which could dump more than a foot of rain on some parts of the islands. It's just over a month to Election Day, and prices are still climbing. Officials in Maine say the average statewide cost of heating oil is over $6. That's 81% higher compared to a year ago. And ABC's Jay O'Brien says this is having political implications.
2: Both of Maine's senators, including Republican Susan Collins, who's in a tough re-election fight that could decide control of the Senate, now calling on President Trump to release heating oil from a government reserve to bring costs down.
0: President Trump meeting with China's Xi Jinping for a third day today, the last day of his state visit. ABC Sophie Flay says Thursday saw no major announcements, but some information about what the two discussed.
3: The Chinese Foreign Ministry says Xi told Trump AI must be kept under human control. And on the subject of the war against Iran, a Chinese ally, Xi urged Trump to end the war through talks as soon as possible. Iran is now offering to reopen the Strait of Hormuz within 7 days if the U.S. lifts its blockade and agrees to certain conditions similar to those agreed upon in June.
0: James Copenhaver, gravely wounded in the 2024 assassination attempt on then-candidate Donald Trump in Butler, Pennsylvania, died of his injuries. The president, in a statement, called him a true American patriot. 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
4: This day in Army history, September 11th, 1777. The Battle of Brandywine took place in Pennsylvania during the Revolutionary War. While the British Army, under the command of General William Howe, marched towards Philadelphia, General Washington deployed his army along Brandywine Creek to stop them. The British right wing deployed to fix Washington's attention, while the left wing executed a wide flanking maneuver to attack from behind. Once Washington realized the enemy's main effort, he ordered Major General Nathaniel Greene to lead two brigades to defend that position. Although outflanked by a numerically superior force, the American army avoided destruction and retreated in good order. The British, however, continued its advance and occupied Philadelphia, the largest city and seat of the Continental Congress. For more information about the Army's proud history, go to history.army.mil.
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6: The Falcons came ready to play for Thursday Night Football, taking down the Packers at Lambeau 35-14. Michael Penix Jr. returned to action and threw for 256 yards, one touchdown, and one interception, while Bijan Robinson had 29 carries for 194 yards and two touchdowns. In baseball, the Brewers have secured the number one seed in the National League and reached 100 wins after taking down the Phillies 5-1. The Dodgers secured the number two seed but lost to the Padres 4-2. San Diego is headed to the postseason along with the Chicago Cubs and the Chicago White Sox. While the Rangers and the Astros both won their games, they are once again tied for the AL West with three games left to play. The Diamondbacks outscored the Rockies 12-8, keeping their playoff hopes alive, but the Phillies have a two-game lead over Arizona for the final NL wildcard berth.
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0: Little Bit of Earrings here on AFN Eagle. Always a banger if you ask me. And AFN Eagle is exactly what you are tuned into. I'm Airman First Class Carissa Muskie, a.k.a. DJ K, back with another edition of The Wind Down. But I'm not here alone. I'm joined by our main store manager of The Base Exchange, Mr. Brian Smith. Brian, how are you doing today?
1: I'm doing fantastic, DJ K. How you doing today? What's up, KMC?
0: What's up? I'm doing fantastic. Thank you for asking. We're live, laughing, and loving over here on AFN The Eagle, as always. But anyways, we're going to be getting into some very interesting things here with Brian soon. But of course, you know, I got to give you a little bit of a weather update. We got 74 degrees in Kaiserslautern, 70 in Baumholder, 86 euro cents to the U.S. dollar. Traffic is looking about the same. I'm seeing that backup just a little bit headed west on the 6. Maybe more of a slowdown, not so much a backup. But outside of that, it's looking pretty clear at 3:07 in the afternoon. If there is anything I missed, make sure you head on over to that KMC Traffic by AFN Facebook page. It's made by the community for the community. Has everything you need to get home and wind down for the day, which is exactly what we're doing right here on The Wind Down. Don't go anywhere. We're talking all things main exchange that you need to know. And it's very interesting. Stay tuned. We'll be back after this.

0: little bit of High Roads, Jesse Murphy, co something. I can't read that. I'm blind. Anyway, it's a good song regardless. We're back with Brian with our main exchange, and we're talking, well, everything main exchange. Now, Brian, I know we were just chatting off air that you got something going on, an event going on today. What was it? What were you telling me?
1: We work hard to provide great destinations for our customers and their families. But this afternoon, we've got our latest Jordan release. It's beginning at 1600. We'll release the Jordan Retro 1s, the High OG Shadow Brown, and the Jordan Retro 6 White and Black. So we've got full size runs available. But remember, quantities are limited, and all releases are first come, first serve.
0: Absolutely. I know I've seen the lines for those. It can get pretty long waiting lines. And I'm a big sneakerhead myself, so I'm actually writing down notes as you tell me that. But I also know that you have some stuff happening this weekend as well, correct?
1: Yeah, this weekend we've got a Pokemon trading event going on over in South Court in the Power Zone by the toy section, taking place Saturday from 9 o'clock to 1500. Don't forget, every Saturday at 09 we feature a special release of Pokemon cards and other limited edition trading cards. Be sure to stop by early and take advantage of those popular releases while supplies last. And then also next Saturday from 11 to 1400, head on over to the toy department for our Beyblade event. Bring your skills, challenge fellow competitors, and join in on the fun.
0: Oh my gosh, you're taking me back. There's no way you just said Beyblades. I didn't know that was still a thing. I thought that was just
1: Pokemon too, right?
0: Yeah. I thought that was just my childhood. Oh my gosh, I love that that's still a thing. Okay, Beyblades and Pokemon, I'm full supporting this. I may not know much about Pokemon, but I do know that there's a big Pokemon community out here. I always see that.
1: There really is.
0: Yeah, absolutely. I always see your Pokemon booth at the vendor. Always, there's so many people over there. So I love that that's a fantastic community that they got going on. And then also, of course, it's spooky season. Do you have anything happening for Halloween?
1: It is spooky season, so mark your calendars. Halloween celebration will start at the Ramstein Express on 31 October from 9 to 1500. You bring your family, your friends, your best costume for a day of spooky fun, treats, games, and prizes. Activities will include a Halloween photo booth with festive props and backdrops. We got trick-or-treating throughout participating departments and a best costume contest, a Halloween scavenger hunt featuring hidden Halloween characters, and candy corn contest for a chance to win a big prize basket. Then you shift on over and you head on over to the main store from 15 to 1700, and all partners in the mall will participate for a trunk or treat event. Participating storefronts will be handing out candy, and we'll also host the costume contest for another chance to win great prizes. We really look forward to seeing you at the KMC Exchange there, and we're always setting up exciting things to happen for the entire family. So we really, really hope that you'll come out today, starting with, and then all the way on through our festivities for Halloween.
0: Absolutely. You got a lot happening. I'm very excited about the Halloween costume thing. I love Halloween costumes. I was what are they called? Oh, a Teletubby. Teletubby for tech school. Yeah, I love the goofy Halloween costumes. They always crack me up. Those are my favorite. Inflatable dinosaurs, all of those things. They're so funny. But definitely make sure you come and check it out for sure over at the main exchange. Now, don't go anywhere. You know we got more coming, and we're going to be chatting about some new concessions, maybe some job opportunities. Stay tuned. We'll be back.

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0: Little bit of Umbrella, Rihanna featuring Jay-Z here on AFN The Eagle. Always a good one if you ask me. We are back with Brian and we are talking everything you need to know about the Main Exchange. We are talking about some very exciting events with Halloween, Pokemon, Beyblades, all that good stuff. But Brian, I know that you have some new vendors. Am I correct?
1: Oh, we do. And we hope that you're getting ready for Oktoberfest because it's currently ongoing. And we say you need to stop by the KMC Mall, where Pia and Steffi are offering a huge selection of the traditional dandels and lederhosen for both adults and children. You'll also find all the accessories you need to complete your Oktoberfest look, so you should come over and get them while they're here. And then as the weather starts to cool down, be sure to visit Viola's Blankets and Shilu's Napoli Goods and Cozy Blankets. It's warm apparel and seasonal items perfect for the fall months ahead.
0: Absolutely. I'm so excited for the cozy season. Seeing the dreidels and everything just makes it even more so. Definitely got to make sure you show up to the Oktoberfest dressed to impress. And now, listen, I definitely go to the BX a lot of times for the tasty foods, but I hear you have some new options.
1: Oh, we've got the new returns, as we'll call them. And if you're craving something sweet, don't miss out on Joffre's Confections at the Mall, along with Sasha's French Truffles. From rich chocolate favorites to unique specialty flavors, there's something sure to satisfy every sweet tooth if you come on over here. And then don't forget to stop by Bundy's. I'm going to say this wrong. I see a corner, a Kai corner. I said it for both the communities because there's only two people who say it two different ways, right? So they're over in the South Court. If you're visiting the Akaya corner or I see a corner, make sure to check out the computer repair and retro culture. Retro Culture features an amazing selection of old video games, toys, CDs, DVDs, collectibles, and much more. They're also interested in purchasing a variety of vintage items. So if you're looking to clear out some space at home, stop by and see what they can offer for your old stuff.
0: Sounds really interesting. You can do a little bit of shopping, and I got you, Brian. Don't worry. And get an acai bowl over there.
1: It's okay. Yeah, nailed it.
0: It's okay. It's okay. I butcher words all the time here on air. But yeah, a little bit of a smoothie bowl. We could have just used that word instead.
1: Oh, but man, I didn't think of that. Good.
0: It's okay. It's okay. Smoothie bowl and some vintage things. Now, I know that we're talking about all the fantastic things that the Main Exchange offers, but I'm also curious if I wanted to get involved, maybe I wanted a job. Maybe I am looking for a career or something of that sort. You guys have job opportunities, correct?
1: So the exchange has unbelievable amounts of job opportunities. Anything from real estate to loss prevention to finance and accounting to human resources to optometrists. And currently we're actually looking for an optometrist at the KMCC Community Center here at the Optometry Clinic. 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Keep in mind, we also offer ILS.
0: Oh, I think we might have lost Brian there. We'll get him back on here in just a second. But regardless, whether you're looking for a job opportunity, you're looking for maybe some events this weekend, the coming weekends, Halloween things, all of that good stuff, good food. I mean, it's never ending at the Main Exchange. Definitely make sure you head on over there this weekend or within the next spooky season time, if you will. And then I know Brian's phone, I think, cut out, but we're going to thank Brian for coming on and joining us. And of course, stay tuned because, you know, I love to chat and that's all I ever do on here. So we're getting into, what am I chatting with you? Oh, we're letting go of the ego and we're taking control.
2: Oh, blue, my friends are smoking blunts in the bathroom. They say that honest love is a cage that makes you feel

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1: Good afternoon, KMC. This evening, expect mostly clear skies and light winds with an overnight low of 55 degrees. Tomorrow, expect clear skies with light winds and a high of 78 degrees. This is AMC Deleon Hooks reporting for the 21st Operational Weather Squadron at Capone Air Station for AFN the Eagle.
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The holiday season is here. We are living, laughing, and loving with the spooky season. We got turkeys coming, Christmas. Oh my gosh, my birthday's in January. 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Anyways, if you are partaking in any adult beverages, make sure you do it responsibly so. 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

Little bit of Akon here on AFN The Eagle. Always a banger if you ask me. We're talking about ego, all right? Listen, I got one too. I got a big ego, and that's how I ended up injuring my back in the day when I used to powerlift. But let's talk about this, okay? Success is amazing, and I think that it should be celebrated. Scream it from the rooftops. I truly, truly believe in every small thing should be celebrated. I'm going to dinner to celebrate the small wins too, okay? I think that's important, but don't let your success take away from where you started. Don't forget where you started. And a lot of times our egos, they can get in the way of progressing further. They can get in the way. You get in your head, you're like, oh yeah, I finally did this. But you did that, yeah, but don't you want to progress more? Don't get in your head and think all this but you still got more to do. You still want to achieve more. You know what I mean? So yes, your success is amazing, and succeeding and growing is always so important. But remember your why. Remember the people who supported you along the way. Remember everything that it took to get you where you are. And most importantly, stay humble. Stay humble, okay? If there is anything I could preach more, it's stay humble. I think that having a good head on your shoulders after your win is also very important. You know, you don't think that you're better than anybody. You don't think that you're, this person is beneath you because they haven't accomplished this. That's a bad mindset to have. So just make sure you stay humble, and if anything, take that success and help other people learn. Don't hold it over their heads. You know what I mean? So anyways, if you do need a little bit of assistance, maybe you want to learn a little bit more, I do have a resource for you. You can head on over to the Professional Development Center. It's in building 411 over on Ramstein, a great resource to progress in your career. Stay tuned. Got a little bit of weather and traffic after this.

0: 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Make sure to find a designated driver, call a taxi, but never, and I mean never, drive over the legal limit.
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little bit of 1-2 step, Sierra, Missy Elliott, an OG banger if you ask me. A little bit of a weather update for you here, though. Got 75 degrees in Kaiserslautern. We got 69 in Baumholder, 85 euro cents to the U.S. dollar. Looks like you're starting to head home. That's what I love to see on this beautiful afternoon. I am seeing a little bit of backup headed west on the 6th, as well as on that B270 right around that Opal Circle, right off of the Opal Circle, I should say. But outside of that, it looks pretty clear. Of course, if there is anything I missed, make sure you head on over to that KMC Traffic by AFN Facebook page. It's made by the community for the community and has everything you need to get home and wind down for the day. Which you guessed it, that's exactly what we're doing right here on The Wind Down. Now, don't go anywhere. We got a little bit of news and sports from the States, and then we're getting into Fun Fact Friday. But of course, here is an absolute banger. Nah.

0: Macy's motorcade is going to try to drive around all these protesters who are chanting Xi Jinping, you're not welcome, and keep Taiwan free, for a quick stop here at the White House before a visit to the National Archives to go and see firsthand all of the documents that created this great democracy.
1: Fox's Peter Ducey at the White House, where she was honored last night at a lavish state dinner. Democrats are critical of the president. Senator Chris Coons says
2: he seems to be more focused on the pageantry than the substance, and it is not at all clear to me what of substance for the American people will come out of this summit.
1: David Perdue disagrees. The U.S. ambassador to China just told Fox the Trump-Xi talks at the summit were productive, especially on artificial intelligence.
3: We had a breakthrough. We have a crisis mechanism that's been established, and a dialogue, an AI dialogue has been established as well in that channel.
1: Iran is offering a new plan to end the conflict with the U.S., which would reopen the Strait of Hormuz shipping in 7 days if the U.S. meets financial conditions. They'd also restart nuclear talks. Iran's president, Masoud Pezeshkian, again insists, in an interview with Fox's Brett Baer, they're not pursuing weapons, saying Iran's supreme leader has called them,
4: it is unholy, it is religiously illegal to have weapons of mass destruction.
5: Buried deep under a mountain. Why do you do that if you don't want to hide it?
4: We said we're willing to dilute them.
1: It is stormy from North Carolina and forecast to be all the way up to New England as a nor'easter brings strong wind, heavy rain, and potential coastal flooding. Parts of Hawaii will get a lot of the same weather as Hurricane Nolo passes to the south. The Big Island's Mayor Kimo Alameda warns,
6: we may not see it now, but the possibility of life-threatening and catastrophic flooding still remain.
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7: This is your News in One. Reporting for AFN Europe, I'm Airman First Class Alexandra Dale. U.S. service members gathered with the citizens of Les France to unveil a memorial honoring the sacrifices of two American World War II heroes. The monument honors U.S. Army Technician 4th Grade Ewing Boggs and Private First Class George Popovich, who were killed in action in the French village 82 years ago. Commander of 2nd Battalion, 37th Armored Regiment, 1st Armored Division, U.S. Army Lieutenant Colonel Steve Saxon says the tribute is a powerful reminder of shared history.
8: It's remarkable that we're able to still come together, the feeling of gratefulness from the French people and just being able to relive some of our legacy and pay homage to those that came before us.
7: Their memory lives on, not just engraved in stone, but through the enduring partnership between the two nations. That was your News in One. I'm Airman First Class Alexandra Dale.
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10: The Falcons came ready to play for Thursday Night Football, taking down the Packers at Lambeau 35-14. Michael Penix Jr. returned to action and threw for 256 yards, one touchdown and one interception, while Bijan Robinson had 29 carries for 194 yards and two touchdowns. In baseball, the Brewers have secured the number one seed in the National League and reached 100 wins after taking down the Phillies 5-1. The Dodgers secured the number two seed but lost to the Padres 4-2. San Diego is headed to the postseason along with the Chicago Cubs and the Chicago White Sox. While the Rangers and the Astros both won their games, they are once again tied for the AL West with three games left to play. The Diamondbacks outscored the Rockies 12-8, keeping their playoff hopes alive, but the Phillies have a two-game lead over Arizona for the final NL wildcard berth.
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12: Hey!

Sue Me, a little bit of Audrey Hobart here on AFN The Eagle, which is exactly what you are tuned into. I'm Airman First Class Carissa Musket, a.k.a. DJ K, back with another edition of The Wind Down. Got a little bit of a weather update here for you. We got 73 degrees in Kaiserslautern, 71 in Baumholder, 85 euro cents to the U.S. dollar, and traffic. I'm seeing a little bit of a backup headed west on the 6, a little bit of a backup on that B270 right off of that Opal Circle. And I'm starting to see a little bit of backup around those Ramstein gates as well. Do anticipate that on your drive home today at 4:07 in the afternoon. Of course, though, if there is anything I missed, make sure you head on over to that KMC Traffic by AFN Facebook page. It's made by the community for the community and has everything you need to get home and wind down for the day, which is exactly what we're doing right here on The Wind Down. Now, it is Fun Fact Friday. I got some very random scenarios for you coming up after a couple of bangers.

0: little bit of baby doll here on AFN The Eagle. Now, it's Fun Fact Friday, okay? And this one is very interesting and very random, okay? A very unique burial service of an inventor of the Pringle can, okay? Frederick Bauer, I might be saying that wrong, Bauer, who designed the iconic Pringle can, and the reason why I have a couple extra pounds on me, had some of his ashes buried inside a Pringle can after he passed away. That is a very unique request. That's a very, very unique request, but you know what? I'm sure the Pringle can changed his life, and that was his way of being symbolic to the Pringle can, but I don't know. I can't say that because I didn't invent the Pringle can, so maybe I would also want my ashes buried in a Pringle can. Either way, very unique fun fact. So yes, Frederick Bauer, I'm not sure how to pronunciate that, buried some of his ashes in a Pringle can. So that's very, very interesting. I love a good Pringle though. I can't lie to you. The loaded potato ones are probably the most superior flavor. And if you disagree, then you're wrong. either way though, I can't be eating too many Pringles, and well, neither of us should be. Let's be honest. We should be staying fit to fight over here. Not always there, especially with all these potlucks lately, but make sure you are locking in on your nutrient dense diet. And if you do need a little assistance, make sure you reach out to your 86 medical group. They offer some amazing dietitian appointments, cooking classes, all of that good stuff to get us rocking and rolling with our nutrient dense diet, staying fit to fight out here. Anyways, we're continuing the Fun Fact Friday. We're talking about roads that are non-existent. Interesting.
1: See?

0: The Transition Assistance Program, or TAP, consists of four phases. 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And phase four, the capstone, to certify completion of career readiness standards. 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

Too Sweet here on AFN Eagle. Now it's Fun Fact Friday. We were just talking about, well, burying your ashes in a Pringle can. There was more to it. But anyways, now we are chatting about a village that doesn't use roads, believe it or not. So there is a village in the Netherlands where the streets are canals, kind of like the little town in Italy. What's it? Is it Venice that's like that? Or I can't remember. Anyways, very similar to that kind of idea. Now I'm going to try to pronounce the village, but I totally could be butchering it. It is Githorn. I don't know. Githoorn. Do pronunciate that how you will. Anyways, that is the village, and it's famously known for having canals instead of traditional roads through much of its historic center. I was looking at pictures of it, and it is so beautiful. Definitely looks like a spot I need to check out before I take out of Europe. But it's over in the Netherlands. Sounds like a beautiful excursion. See, I need to get a boater's license, or I have a boater's license, actually. Fun fact. Another fun fact for you. Anyways, sounds like a trip that we need to take. And speaking of trips, we should always be venturing out. While we're stationed over here in Europe, I have just the thing for you. You can reach out to the RTT Travel on the 86FSS.com page. A great way to get around. Now, after this, the okay hand signals, true meaning, might not be what you think it is.

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1: Good afternoon, KMC. This evening, expect mostly clear skies and light winds with an overnight low of 55 degrees. Tomorrow, expect clear skies with light winds and a high of 78 degrees. This is AMC Deleon Hooks reporting for the 21st Operational Weather Squadron at Capone Air Station for AFN The Eagle.
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Little bit of Dracula here on AFN The Eagle. It's Fun Fact Friday. We're talking about some really crazy things this Fun Fact Friday. And today, something I learned as well, we're talking about that okay symbol that you make with your hands. A little like pointer finger and thumb together and the three fingers up. So the okay hand gesture, you know, it can mean something completely different depending on the country that you are in. So in some places it's harmless, okay, like we use it in the United States, I know it's no biggie, and then in some other places it can be like just whatever, but in certain locations it can be interpreted as offensive or have a entirely different meaning. So I just want to share this, not only because it's a fun fact, but also because we're living overseas, and so it is always so important to make sure we're educating ourselves before we travel to different countries. Make sure we understand the different laws, maybe the different rules or anything like that. Even like France, I know they have the little Zen pouches are illegal now. So even small things like that, you want to make sure that you're paying attention so that you are respecting the countries that you're traveling to and not, you know, making an okay sign where it can be seen as offensive, or using your Zens where it's illegal and getting a big hefty fine. All of those things you want to make sure you are educating yourself on. And that is why you should always make sure you attend your MNFRC orientation briefing. They give a lot of good tips and tricks and other resources to connect and learn a little bit more if you want to. If you do want to find out more about that and some of the resources they offer, you can go to the 86fss.com website. A great resource for you to dive a little deeper into it if you need to. Stay tuned. I'll be back with a little bit of weather and traffic right after this.

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3: 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I keep hearing people talk about it.
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3: That makes total sense. 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
4: I'm your only brother.
3: Yeah, I know.
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8: The

little bit of Edge of the Earth by The Beaches here on AFN The Eagle. Always a good one if you ask me. A little bit of a weather update for you. We got 74 degrees in Kaiserslautern, 71 in Baumholder, 85 euro cents to the US dollar, and traffic. It looks like you got home safe and sound. That is what I love to see on this Friday. It's looking pretty clear out there. Of course, though, if there is anything I missed, make sure you head on over to that KMC Traffic by AFN Facebook page. It's made by the community for the community and has everything you need to get home and wind down for the day, which is exactly what we're doing on this beautiful Friday afternoon. Stay tuned. We got a little bit of news and sports from the States, an absolute banger of a song, and then we're getting into the power of nature. Jesus.

0: from ABC News. I'm Brian Clark. Chinese President Xi Jinping's arrived at the White House for tea to begin the final day of his three-day visit. President Trump called Thursday's meetings very productive, but did not indicate whether the two made gains on key issues. One of those issues is artificial intelligence. An ABC national security and defense analyst, Mick Mulroy, says there are a lot of pieces at play.
1: Not only is it the issues that are directly involving artificial intelligence, but there's also the technology that goes into that, the chips that the United States has, that China wants, that Taiwan makes a lot of, the critical earth minerals that China has that we want.
0: Another key issue is the war in Iran, which continues to elevate prices. And ABC's Jay O'Brien in Washington says those prices have become a major political issue.
2: Energy officials in Maine say the average statewide cost for heating oil is now over $6. That's an 81% jump compared to a year ago and topping a record from 4 years ago, forcing Mainers to pay about $740 more to fill the average tank used to heat their homes. And that's not the only thing hurting Americans. Wallets. The war with Iran is also driving up diesel costs with the average price of $6.50 a gallon this morning and gas at $4.49.
0: And U.S. consumer sentiment fell to a four-month low in the University of Michigan survey, which saw sentiment fall to 48.1%. That's down 7% from August, nearly 13% from a year ago. Tens of millions of people on the East Coast are bracing for a nor'easter that could bring heavy rains, coastal flooding, and strong winds. Heavy rains also in the forecast for Hawaii. Hurricane Nolo expected to move past the islands. Governor Josh Green is urging people to get ready and to stay safe.
3: Material goods can always be replaced. Houses can be rebuilt, but we can't bring back our loved ones.
0: More than a foot of rain is possible in some areas. You're listening to eight.
4: This is your News in One. Reporting for AFN Europe, I'm Airman First Class Alexandra Dale. U.S. service members gathered with the citizens of Les France to unveil a memorial honoring the sacrifices of two American World War II heroes. The monument honors U.S. Army Technician 4th Grade Ewing Boggs and Private First Class George Popovich, who were killed in action in the French village 82 years ago. Commander of 2nd Battalion, 37th Armored Regiment, 1st Armored Division, U.S. Army Lieutenant Colonel Steve Saxon says the tribute is a powerful reminder of shared history.
5: It's remarkable that we're able to still come together, the feeling of gratefulness from the French people and just being able to relive some of our legacy and pay homage to those that came before us.
4: Their memory lives on, not just engraved in stone, but through the enduring partnership between the two nations. That was your News in One. I'm Airman First Class Alexandra Dale.
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7: The Falcons came ready to play for Thursday Night Football, taking down the Packers at Lambeau 35-14. Michael Penix Jr. returned to action and threw for 256 yards, one touchdown, and one interception, while Bijan Robinson had 29 carries for 194 yards and two touchdowns. In baseball, the Brewers have secured the number one seed in the National League and reached 100 wins after taking down the Phillies 5-1. The Dodgers secured the number two seed but lost to the Padres 4-2. San Diego is headed to the postseason along with the Chicago Cubs and the Chicago White Sox. While the Rangers and the Astros both won their games, they are once again tied for the AL West with three games left to play. The Diamondbacks outscored the Rockies 12-8, keeping their playoff hopes alive, but the Phillies have a two-game lead over Arizona for the final NL wildcard berth.
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hitting you with the tunes here on AFN The Eagle, which is exactly what you are tuned into. I'm Airman First Class Carissa Musket, aka DJ K, back with another edition of The Wind Down. A little bit of a weather update for you here. We got 74 degrees in Kaiserslautern, 72 in Baumholder, 85 euro cents to the US dollar. Traffic is looking clear at 5:07 in the evening, afternoon, evening. I don't know if 5 is considered evening time. Anyways, it's 5:08 in the afternoon. I hope you are enjoying your Friday. If you're home with the fam, if you're home by yourself, whatever it is, I hope you're enjoying it, because we are going to be getting into some very fun topics here on AFN The Eagle. Now, I am going to be talking about the power of nature. This is going to be a really good conversation. You don't want to miss it.

Little bit of Mature by Hilary Duff here on AFN The Eagle. Now we're talking about the power of nature, okay? Now, nature, fun fact, is associated with improved mood. Now, it's not just that. It can also help regulate your circadian rhythm and sleep-wake cycle. It can also improve your attention and reduce your mental fatigue. And it goes on and on. I have a list here. It reduces perceived stress. It can also reduce the feeling of anxiety. And it also doesn't have to necessarily depend on exercise either. You can just go and sit in nature and still find some of these benefits. It doesn't have to be exercise. Of course, adding exercise to it can increase the benefit of these, but that is so interesting to me. It literally can change our mindset. Even just a 10-minute walk, it doesn't have to be long, a 10-minute walk, sitting outside for a little bit, watch the sunset, wake up, or take your shoes off, walk through the grass, something like that can change your mindset. Literally can change your mindset. And listen, I do have to say, when it comes to after I go on a hike or a walk, or maybe I was out in nature for a little while or just sitting watching the sunset, I do feel mentally better. I feel in a better mood. I feel happier. I feel more relaxed. I don't know. Maybe it's regulating my circadian rhythm. I'm not sure, but it definitely is a way to find an outlet. And I think adventuring out, going out in the nature, going on trips. We're in Europe. It's a good time to take some trips. All of that good stuff is so good to keep our mindset strong. Our mindset strong is what is the key thing. So I do have a resource for you to check out if you are interested in strengthening the mind, if you will. You can start by taking a trip with our Outdoor Recreation Center. They offer guided trips, day trips, paddling tours, all kinds of things. You can find out more on the 86fss.com website. Now, slow and steady wins the race. That's what we're chatting about after this.

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as it was. A little bit of Harry Styles here on AFN The Eagle. So we're talking about how slow and steady wins the race. This might be a speech to myself, but I know some other people need to hear this. So I am sharing it for you too. So I am learning how to just slow down. I am very much like, I want to try to do everything, like between school. I'm excited to get started with school. I'm excited for like my work. I want to do the best that I possibly can in my work. I put a lot of pride into this. Volunteering, I want to get out there in the community. My personal life, I also want to make sure I'm taking care of myself, my husband, and my relationship, my friendships, all of that good stuff. But then also, like, I'm so excited for BTZ, and I'm excited for tech school. Was a good one too. Tech school, I was excited for that, and like just BMT, like I was ready to rock and roll. As soon as I was like, okay, I'm gonna join the Air Force, I was ready to leave for BMT. But of course it took me like 8 months, so I had to sit back, slow and steady. And then I was ready for tech school. I was like, all right, I'm so excited for tech school. This BMT is taking forever, but you know what I mean, BMT was like a fever dream. I don't even remember it, honestly. It was so fast-paced, but I do remember growing and learning and really cherishing that time in BMT. Just slowing down, you know what I mean? I'm literally fresh to my first unit, and I'm talking about BTZ. Of course, though, I am preparing my packet for it as I progress. Of course, I want to make sure I got a strong BTZ packet if I do make it. My personal life, I got to put my love into that, like all of it. I just want to do everything at one time, and I know I am not the only person, but sometimes we got to stop, sit, do one thing, see how that progresses, then maybe we can add some more things. Because if we do a bunch of things at one time, we're going to burn out. So slow and steady, you're going to get there. You're going to get into school. You're going to do good at your work. All of those good things are going to happen. And then if you do need a little bit of assistance, I do have a resource for you. You can head on over to the Professional Development Center, building 411 over on Ramstein. They got everything you need to rock and roll. Now here's a little bit of a banger, and then I'll be back. We're chatting about weekend adventures.

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1: Good afternoon, KMC. This evening, expect mostly clear skies and light winds with an overnight low of 55 degrees. Tomorrow, expect clear skies with light winds and a high of 78 degrees. This is AMC Deleon Hooks reporting for the 21st Operation Weather Squadron at Capone Air Station for AFN The Eagle.
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little bit of sunroof. Nikki, you're in Daisy. Always a banger on AFN The Eagle, where we are playing the latest and the greatest, which is exactly why you should download that AFN Go app. It's free, $0 down. You can listen in anywhere, anytime you want to. I mean, come on. We're always playing the bangers. I know you hear this song creeping up. An absolute pop song.

It was all yellow. A little bit of Coldplay here for us on AFN The Eagle. It is the weekend, basically almost. I'm almost there. Got about 20 more minutes until my weekend starts. But I hope that you have some exciting things planned, or maybe just a reset weekend, whatever it is. I hope that you're enjoying it. I think for me, I'm going to be focusing on my CDCs, maybe get a little bit of time with the nature. As we learned earlier in the afternoon show, that nature is our friend, and probably just the gym. Maybe nothing too crazy this weekend. The hubby man is on his way right now, so we're just gonna be hanging out, chilling, relaxing, resetting our minds, and just enjoying our time. I hope that you are getting out and exploring, chilling, whatever you're doing, staying tuned in to AFN The Eagle. As always, we got the latest and the greatest. So whatever you're doing this weekend, make sure you're tuning into your AFN Go app. It's free. That's $0, $0.99. And you can listen in anywhere, anytime, even on your hikes. You can listen in. Isn't that crazy? If you have service, of course. But yeah, a great resource. We're always here for you to keep you updated and to keep you locked in here in the KMC. Now, don't go anywhere. You know, I got to give you a little bit of a weather and traffic update. We'll be back after a couple of bangers.

0: 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I have so much to buy. Linen, cookware, laundry detergent. There's just so much.
1: Oh, dude, why don't you just go to the Kaiserslautern Military Community Center? It's on Ramstein, and they've got all that and more.
0: What about laptops, gaming console, games? I'm a gamer boy.
1: Oh, yeah.
0: How about German souvenirs?
1: All the German souvenirs.
0: I need some stuff to decorate my home.
1: Don't you worry, it's there.
0: What about stuff for my dog?
1: After hitting up the KMCC, your dog will be living it up like a Kardashian.
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Little bit of good feeling, Flo Rida here on AFN The Eagle. Always a good one if you ask me. Got a little bit of a weather and traffic update for you here. 75 degrees in Kaiserslautern. We got 70 in Baumholder, 85 euro cents to the US dollar. Traffic, I'm seeing a little bit of a backup headed west on the 6, but outside of that, it looks clear. Of course, if there's anything I missed, make sure you head on over to that KMC Traffic by AFN Facebook page. It's made by the community for the community and has everything you need to get home and wind down for the day, which is exactly what we just did right here on the wind down on this beautiful Friday evening. I hope that you have an amazing weekend. Make sure that you tune in bright and early Monday morning. We'll be here 7 a.m. with the morning show with one of the best DJs, DJ Dom. And then, of course, I'll be here as well for the afternoon show at 2 p.m. Make sure you tune in. It's going to be a good conversation talking about my weekend adventures, whatever I get into. I don't know. But I had to send you off with a banger. Sing it with me. Come on.

0: I pull up, like, how you pull up, baby? How you pull up? How you pull up? I pull up,
1: set for the kitchen.

0: the White House. I'm Lisa Brady, Fox News. The day after a state dinner for China's leader. Fox News. The day after a state dinner for China's leader. President Xi says he and President Trump are adding substance to a vision of strategic stability from a Trump visit to China in May.
1: The president and I are like two people that's charting the course for the great ship of China-U.S. relations.
0: Through a translator, also inviting the president to visit China again, along with the first lady, their wives seated next to them for the tea before a visit to the National Archives.
2: America is very happy about this visit, and I'm sure China is very happy also. Great things for both countries, and it's been just very, very productive, and thank you very much.
0: More information expected in the coming days on trade agreements and a new AI hotline between the countries, but some in Congress are not happy about the warm welcome for Xi, given the many concerns about China, including intel reportedly given to Iran for deadly attacks on U.S. forces in the Middle East. A temporary win for the president at the U.S. Supreme Court. The justice just allowing a revamped federal voter database to be used by states to verify voter eligibility. However, it's up to states whether to use that Homeland Security program, and a broader legal fight on the merits will continue. The Supreme Court is lifting restrictions for now, with three liberal-leaning justices dissenting. A stormy weekend in store for millions of Americans along the East Coast from a nor'easter.
3: The storm is impacting at least a dozen states, with coastal flooding already hitting Virginia and rough surf damaging Highway 12 in North Carolina's Outer Banks. Here in Ocean City, New Jersey, days of pounding surf have eaten away at the beach, even before the strongest winds arrive.
0: Fox Weather's Katie Byrne. Hawaii's Big Island facing a possible flood catastrophe as Hurricane Nolo passes to the south, while another Pacific hurricane, Polo, continues to threaten Mexico. 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
4: Federal newscast. Some of the Pentagon's top jobs are still empty, nearly 2 years into the Trump administration.
5: Senate Republicans are holding up nominees for key Pentagon jobs to show they aren't happy with the Defense Department's policy shop. Two have sat in limbo for more than a year. Alex Velez Green, tapped to become Deputy Undersecretary of Defense for Policy, and Austin Dahmer, the nominee for Assistant Secretary of Defense for Strategy, Plans, and Capabilities. Both were announced in June 2025. Matt O'Malley, who would be the number two acquisition official, was picked in April, but a paperwork issue is slowing his appointment. Rachel Cohen, Federal News Network.
4: And Marines at two North Carolina bases are getting new barracks. The Navy says it's awarded contracts to replace nine dorms at Marine Corps Air Station Cherry Point and Camp Lejeune. Those aging barracks will be torn down and replaced with larger buildings with better utilities, shared kitchens, laundry rooms, and recreation areas. Find these stories and more at federalnewsnetwork.com. I'm Eric White.
6: From the Fox Sports Studios in Los Angeles, here's Monsi Bolaños.
7: The Falcons came ready to play for Thursday Night Football, taking down the Packers at Lambeau 35-14. Michael Penix Jr. returned to action and threw for 256 yards, one touchdown, and one interception, while Bijan Robinson had 29 carries for 194 yards and two touchdowns. In baseball, the Brewers have secured the number one seed in the National League and reached 100 wins after taking down the Phillies 5-1. The Dodgers secured the number two seed but lost to the Padres 4-2. San Diego is headed to the postseason along with the Chicago Cubs and the Chicago White Sox. While the Rangers and the Astros both won their games, they are once again tied for the AL West with three games left to play. The Diamondbacks outscored the Rockies 12-8, keeping their playoff hopes alive, but the Phillies have a two-game lead over Arizona for the final NL wildcard berth.
8: The names you know, the music.

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0: Are you prepared for any emergency?
1: Yeah, probably.
0: Do you know where to receive official information?
1: Not really.
0: What will you do if you get separated from your family?
1: That's a good question.
0: What if you needed to shelter in place?
1: Okay, I get it. Maybe I'm not that prepared. So what do I do?
0: September is National Preparedness Month, so take action today. 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

0: from ABC News. I'm Mike Dubusky. Ruling along ideological lines, the Supreme Court has now rejected an argument that had prohibited the Trump administration from revamping a citizenship database to verify voters. However, the majority opinion noted the impact of this ruling, effectively giving the green light to that revamp, will be blunted in the short term, as the National Voter Registration Act prohibits states from purging voters from the rolls within 90 days of an election. China's President Xi Jinping is wrapping up his three-day visit to Washington today, touring the National Archives with President Trump and the First Lady. No substantive policy has come out of the trip so far, though President Trump did say earlier today they'd had some very productive meetings.
1: We've had a tremendous visit from two spectacular people, and we've really enjoyed it, and I think we've made tremendous strides.
0: Another chapter in the story of Nolan Wells, with his family now releasing his autopsy report. ABC News Chief Investigative Correspondent Aaron Katursky.
2: The family of Nolan Wells is releasing the Mississippi State Medical Examiner's autopsy report, listing the cause of his death as undetermined. The 18-year-old football player's body was pulled from the water off the Mississippi Gulf Coast after Wells spent July 4th with friends on Horn Island. A grand jury was presented with this autopsy and found his death consistent with drowning and concluded there was no evidence of a crime. His family said Wells had unexplained injuries.
0: There is no statute of limitations on homicide cases in Mississippi. A growing nor'easter has already brought high winds and dangerous conditions to parts of the East Coast.
3: On North Carolina's Outer Banks, parts of Highway 12, a crucial main artery there, badly damaged. Nearby homes also threatened. And along the Virginia coast, entire neighborhoods underwater.
0: ABC's Hannah Batah. Over the weekend, the storm is expected to creep up the East Coast with heavy rain expected as far north as Boston. 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
5: I'm Staff Sergeant Douglas Lorant. In Hawaii, U.S. Army soldiers have undertaken Lightning Academy's Jungle Operations Training Course. JOTC is a 12-day military program designed to teach service members how to fight, survive, and win in harsh tropical and jungle environments. In the Republic of Korea, U.S. and ROK Marines have participated in the Seoul Recapture Run. This 50-kilometer run commemorated the advance upon Seoul following the successful Incheon landing during the Korean War. And in Japan, U.S. Army soldiers have conducted aerial insertion training alongside the Japanese Ground Self-Defense Force during Exercise Orient Shield 26. Orient Shield 26 is designed to test the reception and integration of U.S. forces deployed to Japan. This has been your Pacific Pulse. I'm Air Force Staff Sergeant Douglas Lorance.
6: From the Fox Sports Studios in Los Angeles, here's Monsi Bolaños.
7: The Falcons came ready to play for Thursday night football, taking down the Packers at Lambeau 35-14. Michael Penix Jr. returned to action and threw for 256 yards, one touchdown, and one interception, while Bijan Robinson had 29 carries for 194 yards and two touchdowns. In baseball, the Brewers have secured the number one seed in the National League and reached 100 wins after taking down the Phillies 5-1. The Dodgers secured the number two seed but lost to the Padres 4-2. San Diego is headed to the postseason along with the Chicago Cubs and the Chicago White Sox. While the Rangers and the Astros both won their games, they are once again tied for the AL West with three games left to play. The Diamondbacks outscored the Rockies 12-8, keeping their playoff hopes alive, but the Phillies have a two-game lead over Arizona for the final NL wildcard berth.
8: Let's go!

0: Help me.
1: Hey, man, what's up with you?
0: My throat's so dry.
1: Have you been drinking enough water? 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You know what? Here, take it. Better?
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4: 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They've been supporting the U.S. and its allies for 70 years and have 26 units of action.

0: That's exactly what I've been looking for. 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
2: Week's Reflective Moments of America's Military, a weekly segment where we take you through some of the major events from the U.S. military's 250-year history. 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

0: have a decision to make. I'm Lisa Brady, Fox News. The U.S. Supreme Court is lifting restrictions on a new federal database aimed at rooting out non-citizen voters by letting states check voter eligibility. But a lower court put the program on hold over concerns about privacy and the potential for wrongful voter purges. State participation would be voluntary, and a legal fight on the merits of the case will continue. President Trump says much has been and will be accomplished after a three-day state visit for China's leader.
1: President Trump and the First Lady greeted Xi Jinping and his wife for tea on the final day of this high-stakes state visit.
2: We've really enjoyed it, and I think we've made tremendous strides. We've made great strides, very positive for both countries.
1: Before departing Washington, Xi visited the National Archives with President Trump to view texts of U.S. democracy and artifacts of the U.S.-China relationship. Both countries agreed to extend a trade truce and prevent escalating tit-for-tat tariffs. President Trump also says he believes farmers will benefit from new agreements. The two leaders are expected to meet twice more this year, once at a summit in China and again at the G20 in Miami.
0: Fox's Jared Halpern at the White House. Arrests in Oxford, Mississippi, after kratom was found at a vape, tobacco, and beer store following the deaths of two University of Mississippi students.
3: The Oxford Police Department is not confirming that this is related to the two Ole Miss deaths, but kratom has been illegal here in the city of Oxford since 2019, and people were allegedly still selling it. So investigators say they found more than 500 units of kratom. They found THC products and more at a local vape shop.
0: Fox's Madison Scarpino. Two men facing drug charges. Kratom was found in the dorm and the off-campus home where two students died earlier this week, but their cause of death remains under investigation. 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
4: This is your News in One. Reporting for AFN Europe, I'm Airman First Class Alexandra Dale. U.S. service members gathered with the citizens of Les France to unveil a memorial honoring the sacrifices of two American World War II heroes. The monument honors U.S. Army Technician 4th Grade Ewing Boggs and Private First Class George Popovich, who were killed in action in the French village 82 years ago. Commander of 2nd Battalion, 37th Armored Regiment, 1st Armored Division, U.S. Army Lieutenant Colonel Steve Saxon says the tribute is a powerful reminder of shared history.
5: It's remarkable that we're able to still come together. The feeling of gratefulness from the French people and just being able to relive some of our legacy and pay homage to those that came before us.
4: Their memory lives on, not just engraved in stone, but through the enduring partnership between the two nations. That was your News in One. I'm Airman First Class Alexandra Dale.
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7: The Falcons came ready to play for Thursday Night Football, taking down the Packers at Lambeau 35-14. Michael Penix Jr. returned to action and threw for 256 yards, one touchdown, and one interception, while Bijan Robinson had 29 carries for 194 yards and two touchdowns. In baseball, the Brewers have secured the number one seed in the National League and reached 100 wins after taking down the Phillies 5-1. The Dodgers secured the number two seed but lost to the Padres 4-2. San Diego is headed to the postseason along with the Chicago Cubs and the Chicago White Sox. While the Rangers and the Astros both won their games, they are once again tied for the AL West with three games left to play. The Diamondbacks outscored the Rockies 12-8, keeping their playoff hopes alive, but the Phillies have a two-game lead over Arizona for the final NL wildcard berth.
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0: I just joined the military. 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
1: From ABC News, I'm Mike Dubusky. Some movement on the war with Iran. At the UN General Assembly today in New York, Iran's foreign minister telling reporters the country has presented a plan that would reopen the Strait of Hormuz in 7 days if the U.S. takes certain steps first. ABC's Karen Travers has more from the White House.
2: Not specific on what this is going to look like, but they pointed back to that memo of understanding from June. So essentially what we could be looking at is a plan that had already been put on the table, agreed to, fell apart, and maybe a repackaging of it and try to put this back together and see if this is something can move the needle forward right now.
1: The conflict has raised fuel prices across the country, and now some Republicans are calling on the Trump administration to release heating oil from the government's fuel supply reserve. ABC's Jay O'Brien.
3: With temperatures dropping and the Iran war sending oil prices through the roof, one state that's home to a critical Senate race is sounding the alarm. Energy officials in Maine say the average statewide cost for heating oil is now over $6. That's an 81% jump compared to a year ago and topping a record from 4 years ago, forcing Mainers to pay about $740 more to fill the average tank used to heat their homes.
1: There are some major air travel concerns ahead of a nor'easter this weekend. ABC's Matt Rivers is at Newark Airport.
4: We know American, JetBlue, and United so far have issued travel waivers, basically saying anyone who's traveling really through any of the major airports in the Mid-Atlantic and New England, I'm talking about Philadelphia, all the New York City area airports, Providence, Portland, Maine, Boston. If you're traveling through any one of those airlines are issuing travel waivers, meaning you can change your flight for free as long as you travel within a few days of this storm ending.
1: Already, the storm has brought heavy rain and high winds to the Carolinas and parts of Virginia. 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
6: I'm Staff Sergeant Douglas Loran. In Hawaii, U.S. Army soldiers have undertaken Lightning Academy's Jungle Operations Training Course. JOTC is a 12-day military program designed to teach service members how to fight, survive, and win in harsh tropical and jungle environments. In the Republic of Korea, U.S. and ROK Marines have participated in the Seoul Recapture Run. This 50-kilometer run commemorated the advance upon Seoul following the successful Incheon landing during the Korean War. And in Japan, U.S. Army soldiers have conducted aerial insertion training alongside the Japanese Ground Self-Defense Force during Exercise Orient Shield 26. Orient Shield 26 is designed to test the reception and integration of U.S. forces deployed to Japan. This has been your Pacific Pulse. I'm Air Force Staff Sergeant Douglas Lawrence.
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8: The Falcons came ready to play for Thursday Night Football, taking down the Packers at Lambeau 35-14. Michael Penix Jr. returned to action and threw for 256 yards, one touchdown, and one interception, while Bijan Robinson had 29 carries for 194 yards and two touchdowns. In baseball, the Brewers have secured the number one seed in the National League and reached 100 wins after taking down the Phillies 5-1. The Dodgers secured the number two seed but lost to the Padres 4-2. San Diego is headed to the postseason along with the Chicago Cubs and the Chicago White Sox. While the Rangers and the Astros both won their games, they are once again tied for the AL West with 3 games left to play. The Diamondbacks outscored the Rockies 12-8, keeping their playoff hopes alive, but the Phillies have a 2-game lead over Arizona for the final NL wildcard berth.
0: For the mission, for the morale.
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1: In multiple states. Ali Sabrady, Fox News. The governors of New York and New Jersey just declaring states of emergency as a nor'easter takes aim at the East Coast, impacting more than 10 states.
2: We've got people on alert from the Carolinas all the way into New England. Strong winds, dangerous surf, and coastal flooding all expected through the weekend. We've already seen some damage farther south in North Carolina's Outer Banks. Highway 12, the only way in and out of those southern Outer Banks towns, remains closed after ocean overwash undermined and even broke apart about 500 feet of pavement.
1: Fox Weather's Katie Byrne in Ocean City, New Jersey. Hawaii also preparing for possible flooding from Hurricane Nolo, just upgraded to a Category 2 storm. Top sustained winds hitting 105 miles per hour, expected to pass close to the Big Island, with heavy rain also possible on Hawaii's other islands. Mexico still under threat from Hurricane Polo, back to a Category 5 storm, expected to turn north and possibly hit the Baja California Peninsula late Sunday. China's President Xi wrapping up a three-day state trip with a visit to the National Archives and tea at the White House, saying through a translator that he and President Trump were building on their meeting in Beijing earlier this year.
3: This time, we've agreed to add new substance to it, that the relationship will be a constructive one of strategic stability on the basis of respect, fairness, and reciprocity.
1: President Trump calling it a productive visit and positive for both countries.
4: I think our farmers are going to be very happy. A lot of very positive things happen.
1: Referencing new agreements and an extension of a trade truce, President Trump also says they did discuss Iran, though it's not clear specific concerns were raised. The U.S. ambassador to China says China denies providing assistance to Iran. A rebound on Wall Street. The Dow up 478 at the bell. 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
5: This is your News in One. Reporting for AFN Europe, I'm Airman First Class Alexandra Dale. U.S. service members gathered with the citizens of Les France to unveil a memorial honoring the sacrifices of two American World War II heroes. The monument honors U.S. Army Technician 4th Grade Ewing Boggs and Private First Class George Popovich, who were killed in action in the French village 82 years ago. Commander of 2nd Battalion, 37th Armored Regiment, 1st Armored Division, U.S. Army Lieutenant Colonel Steve Saxon says the tribute is a powerful reminder of shared history.
6: It's remarkable that we're able to still come together, the feeling of gratefulness from the French people, and just being able to relive some of our legacy and pay homage to those that came before us.
5: Their memory lives on, not just engraved in stone, but through the enduring partnership between the two nations. That was your News in One. I'm Airman First Class Alexandra Dale.
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8: The Falcons came ready to play for Thursday Night Football, taking down the Packers at Lambeau 35-14. Michael Penix Jr. returned to action and threw for 256 yards, one touchdown, and one interception, while Bijan Robinson had 29 carries for 194 yards and two touchdowns. In baseball, the Brewers have secured the number one seed in the National League and reached 100 wins after taking down the Phillies 5-1. The Dodgers secured the number two seed but lost to the Padres 4-2. San Diego is headed to the postseason along with the Chicago Cubs and the Chicago White Sox. While the Rangers and the Astros both won their games, they are once again tied for the AL West with three games left to play. The Diamondbacks outscored the Rockies 12-8, keeping their playoff hopes alive, but the Phillies have a two-game lead over Arizona for the final NL wildcard berth.
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0: While living in Germany, you may notice it gets darker earlier and it might get a bit gloomier outside. 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

0: Mike Debusky. Iranian officials say they've presented a new deal to the U.S. that would reopen the Strait of Hormuz in 7 days.
1: But with President Trump taking a defiant tone about the conflict during his speech to the U.N. General Assembly this week.
2: Do I drive them into hell with no chance of survival and no hope of future greatness or generations?
1: It's unclear if the Trump administration would entertain the terms proposed by Iran, which include lifting the U.S. naval blockade, waiving oil sanctions, and observing a ceasefire that would include Lebanon.
0: ABC's Peter Haralambos. President Trump himself hosted Chinese President Xi Jinping at the White House this week. No firm policy came out of the meetings, though the two did talk about the war in Iran, according to the president. Mortgage rates continue to climb. The average 30-year fixed-rate mortgage now sits at 7.49%, up more than a full percent from a year ago and the highest since early 2024. That's not the only part of the economy that's on the rise.
3: Diesel prices are also at all-time highs. Some lawmakers want President Trump to ban the export of U.S. diesel to keep more supply here at home. But dozens of businesses, including some grocery store trade groups, have now signed a letter urging Trump not to do that, saying it will only lead to price increases in the long run.
0: ABC's Karen Hua. Diesel is used to ship goods across the country, including food. PepsiCo now says it's raising prices on some popular chips, including Doritos and Ruffles. And cities up and down the eastern seaboard are preparing for a major nor'easter that is expected to blow through this weekend in New York City.
4: We have debris trains, trucks, chainsaws ready to go. So if and when that happens, we will be ready to deal with it promptly and effectively.
0: MTA Chair and CEO Yano Lieber. 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
7: Washington Commanders quarterback Jaden Daniels is only being ruled out of this Sunday's home game against the Seattle Seahawks. Multiple reports said that the team considers it a week-to-week injury after consulting with multiple specialists. Daniels had to leave the game against the Cowboys after dislocating his left elbow last week. This week, the Bears take on the Eagles on Monday Night Football, and there's no practice today for quarterbacks Caleb Williams or Tyson Bagent. Case Keenum getting the first team reps in practice again, while Giants quarterback Jackson Dart had surgery on his knee today. 49ers defensive end Nick Bosa will miss Sunday's game against the Cardinals because of a calf strain. He could miss multiple weeks because of the injury, according to ESPN. Puka Nacua is doubtful for the Rams to play against the Broncos on Sunday because of his groin injury. The Bills list wide receiver DJ Moore as questionable to face the Chargers because of his shoulder injury. Red Sox clinched the 5 spot in the AL, beating the Cubs 4-3.

0: Wait, where's my wallet at?
1: Jalen, I told you that group of dudes were suspect there. I bet you got pickpocketed when they tried to sell you that Eiffel Tower statue.
0: They had my money, my credit card, and my picture of Sabrina Carpenter. What am I meant to do now?
1: First things first, you need to stop crushing over pop singers that'll never freaking meet you. But second of all, you need to be more aware of your surroundings whenever you're traveling. Everywhere we go as service members, we have to make sure we stay on our toes and maintain possession of our forms of identification. I guess now you just gotta get a new cat card.
0: Man, screw that cat card. My Sabrina!
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0: progress made. I'm Lisa Lucera, Fox News. That's President Trump's assessment after 3 days of meetings with China's President Xi Jinping.
1: I think we've made tremendous strides. We've made great strides. Very positive for both countries.
0: The president says the two talked about the Iran conflict. China's a top buyer of Iranian oil, along with artificial intelligence and the economy. Xi and his wife are now headed back to China, but he told President Trump the two will meet two more times later this year. Iran's foreign minister has proposed a plan that would reopen the Strait of Hormuz, but the U.S. would have to meet certain conditions.
2: The proposal laid out by the Iranian foreign minister to reporters on the sidelines of the United Nations General Assembly resembles the commitments in June's so-called Memorandum of Understanding with the U.S. that quickly collapsed. The seven-day plan calls for all hostilities to end, including in Lebanon, the U.S. release of Iran's frozen assets, a waiver of sanctions on Iranian oil, and lifting the naval blockade on Iran. On the last day, the Strait of Hormuz would be reopened. Iran's foreign minister said his country was ready to put the plan into effect as soon as President Trump agreed to it.
0: Fox's Tanya J. Powers. The proposal comes after the presidents of both countries delivered hostile speeches at the UN this week, with President Trump threatening Iran with annihilation. The Supreme Court lifting a lower court's restrictions, allowing states to resume using a controversial federal tool to check voter eligibility before the November election. The lower court had said the technology violates voter privacy and can lead to wrongful voter purges. Millions of people from Virginia to Massachusetts in the path of what forecasters warn could be a powerful nor'easter. The National Weather Service says there could be flooding in the Mid-Atlantic, and wind gusts could reach 65 miles per hour on Cape Cod and the nearby islands. The outer rain bands of the storm expected to begin impacting New York this evening. 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
3: This is your News in One. Reporting for AFN Europe, I'm Airman First Class Alexandra Dale. U.S. service members gathered with the citizens of Les France to unveil a memorial honoring the sacrifices of two American World War II heroes. The monument honors U.S. Army Technician 4th Grade Ewing Boggs and Private First Class George Popovich, who were killed in action in the French village 82 years ago. Commander of 2nd Battalion, 37th Armored Regiment, 1st Armored Division, U.S. Army Lieutenant Colonel Steve Saxon says the tribute is a powerful reminder of shared history.
4: It's remarkable that we're able to still come together. The feeling of gratefulness from the French people and just being able to relive some of our legacy and pay homage to those that came before us.
3: Their memory lives on, not just engraved in stone, but through the enduring partnership between the two nations. That was your News in One. I'm Airman First Class Alexandra Dale.
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6: News just in from Seattle as Seahawks head coach Mike McDonald confirmed Sam Darnold will start Sunday against the Commanders, returning from a glute injury suffered in their season opener against the New England Patriots. Darnold ended up missing week two. In week two, Commanders quarterback Jaden Daniels dislocated his elbow. He's out for week three. Commanders GM Adam Peters earlier today with the Sports Junkies on 106.7 FM in D.C.
7: As of right now, surgery is not on the table, and we haven't discussed IR. So it's just a matter of getting back on the field, and that's still to be determined.
6: Reports say a week-to-week injury, but Marcus Mariota starts this Sunday against the Seahawks. Texans ruled out wide receiver Nico Collins against the Colts, while Rams wide receiver Puka Nacua is doubtful to play against the Broncos because of his groin injury. 49ers defensive end Nick Bosa is going to miss Sunday's game against the Cardinals because of a calf strain. Red Sox beat the Cubs 4-3. Boston will face the Yankees in the AL Wild Card Series next week.
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1: From ABC News, I'm Dave Packer. Iran's offer. Will the U.S. accept? ABC's Karen Travers at the White House.
2: Iran's foreign minister told journalists this week that his country has presented a plan through mediators that would reopen the Strait of Hormuz in 7 days. The foreign minister didn't spell out the steps the U.S. would have to take, but said they were similar to the memorandum of understanding the U.S. signed in June. That MOU called for an end to the war on all fronts, including a ceasefire in Lebanon, the lifting of the U.S. blockade, and the release of Iranian frozen assets. But that deal, signed with great fanfare by the president, fell apart within weeks.
1: Millions bracing for a nor'easter set to bear down on the East Coast, bringing with it heavy rain and strong winds that could cause power outages and major flight disruptions. New York City's Metropolitan Transit Authority is in prep mode. MTA Chair and CEO Jano Lieber.
3: They're clearing the drains, the vents, the catch basins, checking emergency generators in case of power outages.
1: A taste of what's headed to New York and North Carolina's Outer Banks, where the storm is fueling massive flooding. 19-foot waves have been recorded. President Trump praising his two-day summit with China's President Xi.
4: We've made great strides. Very positive for both countries.
1: Revealing little of what was actually said behind closed doors. Today, President Trump showing Xi the Constitution and Bill of Rights of the National Archives. New Jersey's embattled lieutenant governor stepping down amid allegations of sexual harassment and ethics violations. Dale Caldwell submitting his resignation, demanded by Governor Mikey Sherrill. The governor says the investigation found Caldwell failed to uphold the responsibilities of his office.
5: I hold the office of public service in incredibly high regard. Public service, holding the public trust, is a privilege, not a right.
1: And showed a pattern of inappropriate behavior, says the allegation. Caldwell has denied any wrongdoing. You're listening to ABC News.
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8: Red Sox beat the Cubs in game one of a doubleheader today, meaning that the Red Sox will face the Yankees in one of the AL wildcard series taking place next week. Yankees trail the Orioles right now 8-1 in the sixth inning. Cubs and Red Sox, by the way, are just underway and scoreless in game two of their doubleheader. Cubs will start the evening a half game back of the Phillies for the final wild card. 49ers defensive end Nick Bosa is going to miss their game against the Cardinals because of a calf strain. Suffered it in practice this week and could miss multiple weeks, according to reports. Commanders quarterback Jaden Daniels is out against the Seahawks, but GM Adam Peters told 106.7 FM in D.C. surgery is not on the table right now, and there have been no discussions to place Daniels on injured reserve. Sam Darnold is back for Seattle. He'll start in D.C. No practice for Bears quarterbacks Caleb Williams or Tyson Bagent. Broncos will have running backs J.K. Dobbins and R.J. Harvey, but won't have Jonah Coleman against the Rams. Puka Nacua is doubtful for that game because of a groin injury.

0: Now, what do I do? What do I do?
1: Yo, what's going on?
0: I'm stressed about getting out of the military, and I have no clue where to go to get some help.
1: Relax. 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
2: What was that?
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7: I'm Colonel Nick Hague, Space Force Guardian and NASA astronaut. 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Wherever duty takes us, even into space, staying connected keeps us grounded. Semper Supra.

0: It's a bird. 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

0: Beyond the Eagle.
1: Productive meeting. I'm Lisa Lucera, Fox News. That's what President Trump is saying about the state visit of Chinese President Xi Jinping.
2: America is very happy about this visit, and I'm sure China is very happy also.
1: The president says the two talked about the Iran conflict, artificial intelligence, and the economy, with Xi noting the two will meet two more times before the end of the year. The White House says President Trump is canceling nearly $1 billion in spending approved by Congress using a rare and contested power to cut funding for immigrant services and diversity-focused initiatives. For a third time, the Supreme Court has turned away an attempt to use a new Missouri congressional map backed by President Trump, halting a federal appeals court ruling that would have revived the Republican-friendly map for the November election. And the administration can move forward on a federal voter database intended to root out non-citizen voters.
3: The Supreme Court order lists restrictions on the Department of Homeland Security's SAVE program. The court's three liberal justices dissented. A lower court had put the program on hold, finding it could violate privacy rights and wrongly remove voters from voting rolls. The SAVE program allows states to verify voter eligibility